0: Hi, Harriet.
1: Hi.
0: What can I do for you? I'm good. What can I do for you tonight?
1: Yes, I would like to request a song to my boyfriend.
0: What's his name?
1: Perry.
0: Tell me about Perry.
1: Oh, he's just a good guy. He listens to me when I need him to. Right now, he's in school a lot and very busy, so we don't get to see each other. He the one has me listening to you.
0: So what's Perry studying in school?
1: Architect.
0: Ooh, good for him.
1: Yeah.
0: So now, is this somebody that you would like to, I don't know, perhaps design a home?
1: Oh, maybe.
0: He's going to be an architect. He could drop some plans that would maybe include, I don't know, your closet
1: maybe.
0: And his?
1: Oh, I don't know how far it's going to go, but maybe.
0: Well, has he got the qualities you would desire in somebody who would, say, draw up a home for the two of you?
1: Oh, yes.
0: Oh, yeah.
1: Very much so.
0: Oh,
1: very
0: yeah.
1: Much. He's a good person. He's sweet. I said even if we never make it, he's somebody that I'll always remember. He's a good guy. He has me listening to you every night when I go to bed. He goes to bed with you. So,
0: and
1: it's a
0: see,
1: good show.
0: I'm probably the only woman that you won't be upset about that he goes to bed with.
1: Yeah, maybe.
0: All right. You have a good night, honey.
1: You too, Delilah.

Eyes of Faith makes stunningly good-looking eyeglasses. I should know, they're the only glasses I wear. The Eyes of Faith team, Jim and Amy, and others have put a plan together to provide you with an eye exam as well as providing one to someone else less fortunate living in Ghana. That's where Eyes of Faith Vision does such great work. One example, a 7-year-old boy was recently given new, much-needed eyeglasses. It's the first time ever this little boy could see the words on the chalkboard and in a book. When you become a member of Eyes of Faith Vision Plan, you not only get reimbursed for your annual eye exam from any licensed eye care professional, but you also provide a life-changing eye exam

0: 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Tonight's Delilah's Dilemma is from Carissa, who says, I'm going through a messy divorce right now, and I share a 3.5-year-old son with my soon-to-be ex-husband. I recently got a Facebook request from an old boyfriend who I hadn't been in contact with for over a decade. He is also going through a divorce. Anyway, he came to visit and stayed 5 days. While he was here, he bonded with my son and told me he wants us to try again. He said he was stupid for breaking up with me all those years ago and regrets it. I'm head over heels in love with him. I want to spend the rest of my life with him. Are second chances real, or am I just rushing into something to dull the pain of my divorce? Please help me, from Carissa. Carissa, I will have my words of advice, my Delilah's Dilemma's solution coming up next. You're listening to Delilah.
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6: Skies will be cloudy tonight with a 40% chance of showers as overnight lows drop to 63. For Thursday, we're mostly cloudy with a 60% chance of showers, especially in the afternoon and evening. Highs make it in the middle 70s. Mostly cloudy with a 40% chance of showers early on Friday with a high of 63. And we're partly cloudy this weekend with highs in the mid-60s. I'm WSBT 22 meteorologist Abby Wepler.

Tonight's Delilah's Dilemma is from a woman who is going through a messy divorce. She has a 3.5-year-old son, and she's falling in love with an old flame. She said, as I'm head over heels in love and want to spend the rest of my life with him, are second chances real, or am I rushing into something to dull the pain of my divorce? The answer is yes. The answer is yes. Yes, second chances are real. And yes, you are rushing into this relationship to dull the pain of a messy, your words, not mine, divorce. That said, this could be real love. And this could be an opportunity to have your dreams come true. But in order to figure that out, Carissa, you need to give yourself and your son time to heal. Look at it this way. Instead of calling it a messy divorce, let's call it a messy accident. Let's just pretend that instead of emotional upheaval and having your life ripped apart, it was a physical accident. And physically you were blindsided in a car and it left you paralyzed, unable to walk. Would you be able to go out and run a marathon the next week? Or the next month, or the next year? Probably not. If you want this new relationship to last, you need to be healthy, healed, and whole. And so does he. Or you're just two broken people bringing a whole suitcase full of broken promises and broken dreams into a relationship, and that's not going to be good for you. It's not going to be good for him, but mostly, it's really not going to be good for your son. So give it time. Give it time. Time is on your side. You don't have to rush into this thing and build a pretend family because you don't want to experience the pain of loss. You need to grieve your marriage for you and for your son. Close this chapter before you open the next one.

0: Welcome, my friend. Welcome in. 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Come in. Come in. Come in. Make yourself at home. Kick off your shoes. Sit back. Enjoy. Welcome to your autumn night. I hope you had a wonderful day today, a productive day today, a busy but not stressful day today. Who am I kidding, right? Of course, you're a little stressed. All right, take a deep breath. Take another. Time to let the cares and the worries and the frustrations of the day just sort of melt away. We are going to talk about matters of the heart, about the beauty that exists in this crazy world, and about the special people that impact our lives every day with their presence. So come in and make yourself at home. You're listening to Delilah.
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0: Hi, Sherry. Welcome. What can I do for you?
1: Us kids would like to make a dedication to our parents. They've been married 32 years, and they're having some marital problems.
0: Really? After 32 years, they haven't figured it out?
1: We're talking divorce here, and us kids want to give them a dedication. Some good song. You can pick it out.
0: Okay, how many kids?
1: Four.
0: Four kids. You're all grown, gone, on your own.
1: Mm-hmm. Sherry, Becky, Donna, and Billy.
0: Now that the kids are grown and on their own, Mom and Dad are starting to fuss and fight?
1: They're having a little marital problem, I guess.
0: If they're talking divorce, that's more than a little marital problem.
1: We're a little worried. We wanted you to play a song for them.
0: Okay, but playing a song is sweet, but that's not going to solve any problems. So what do you think is the biggest issue that's going on in their life?
1: I think they love one another. They just needed to calm down and kind of talk it out.
0: But that doesn't answer my question. What's the biggest issue? Are they fussing over money? Are they fussing over communication? Is Dad having a midlife crisis?
1: I think it's communication.
0: Okay, so a song that'll encourage them to talk and connect.
1: Exactly.
0: All right. Let me see what I can do for you. I hope things work out.
1: Thank you.

School is back in full swing and the kids are hitting the books and studying their spelling words and doing their homework, and you're racking your brain going, I don't remember learning this. We're here to help you through the homework blues each and every night. Kick off your shoes and enjoy the music.

0: Yeah, my name is Tony. This is my birthday.
1: Happy birthday to you. Tony, what can I do for you?
0: I just want a song played, whatever you pick out. And I lost my best friend last year. And we've been friends for like 30-something years.
1: So what happened to your best friend?
0: Died of cancer.
1: I'm sorry. And how old was your friend?
0: He was 47.
1: Wow. So I'm sorry for your loss, but I will do my best to play a song that would be worthy of him. Tell me a little bit about his personality so I can pick out a good song.
0: Okay, he was a florist. He liked doing flowers. He liked helping people. He was very nice, you know, and concerned about others. And when I was sick, he helped me. When I had my stroke, he helped me by buying me groceries and making sure I got back and forth to the doctor's office and stuff like that, therapy. And he was just wonderful. He was a, you know, wonderful person.
1: Let me play a song for your best friend and a song for your heart.

0: If you have been listening to me the last few weeks, you know that I have been inundated with projects for homecoming. My daughter, Delilah Jr., is a senior this year. I have two more girls at home that are grandchildren I'm raising, but Junior is my last of eight daughters that I've raised, and this is her last homecoming because she's a senior. And so we are making this homecoming extra spectacular with the decorations that we're doing. I'd like to say together, but mostly she sits there doing her homework and nods in approval or frowns at me with the projects I'm doing. But I got this letter. I got a letter from another mom whose child is a senior and working on homecoming, and I am going to share that next. If you are working on homecoming projects tonight, stay tuned for this coming up next. You're listening to Delilah.
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1: Skies will be cloudy tonight with a 40% chance of showers as overnight lows drop to 63. For Thursday, we're mostly cloudy with a 60% chance of showers, especially in the afternoon and evening. Highs make it in the middle 70s. Mostly cloudy with a 40% chance of showers early on Friday with a high of 63. And we're partly cloudy this weekend with highs in the mid-60s. I'm WSBT 22 meteorologist Abby Wepler.

Brenda writes, "Hi Delilah, my name is Brenda. I'm a mother of two. Fall for high schoolers in our town means homecoming. And homecoming here in Texas means giant mums. For the last 4 years, my daughter and I have a tradition of taking over the kitchen island with ribbons and glitter, giant mums and hot glue guns for about a week. We always listen to Delilah while we work. She has graduated high school now and is away at college. But as I sit here at the island crafting, I FaceTime her while I craft for her brother's mums. This is my last homecoming, Mom, as he is our baby and a senior this year. So just wanted to say thank you for joining Bella and I over the years and being a part of our mother-daughter tradition. Ah, Brenda, our high school always did the mums. Our colors were red, black, and white, and we had big white mums with a red R for Reedsport and a black and red ribbon. But my kids, their schools don't do the homecoming mums. I don't know why, but I'm glad you're keeping the tradition alive in your school. Thank you for letting me be a part of your mother-daughter tradition tonight."

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1: I have a dare for you. After you use your old mop and bucket, put on your whitest socks and walk across the floor. Now look down. 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

0: This is Erin.
1: Erin, who are you thinking of tonight?
0: Oh, my best friend in the whole entire world. His name is Steve. We've been best friends for 10 years, all through high school and college. And a year ago, we decided we were in love with each other. And we've been seeing each other for a year now. We were next-door neighbors in our apartment building, and we just stayed in, a whole bunch of us. And by the end of that night, we got to talking, and one thing led to another, and we just decided maybe we'd go for it.
1: So you were friends all through high school, all through college. You were next-door neighbors, and it took you that long to realize that you were in love.
0: Well, I think there was times where both of us kind of thought about the other one, but times weren't right, and, you know, we'd seen each other through other relationships, our other friends and stuff, and it just never seemed to work out until a year ago. It seemed to be perfect. We both felt the same way at the same time, and it's been perfect ever since.
1: So you think this is a lifetime thing?
0: Oh, I have no doubt in my mind.
1: What a great legacy to share with your kids.
0: I know.
1: How to build a relationship on a solid foundation of friendship.
0: It's a dream I've always had. I always thought, oh, it's so great when people fall in love with their best friends, and I never thought it would happen to me. And never in my life have I been so sure.
1: And what's his name?
0: Steve.
1: I will find a song for you two tonight.
0: Okay, thank you, Delilah.
1: Bye-bye.
0: Bye.

How's your Wednesday going? Here we are smack dab in the middle of the week. Hopefully you had a good day today. Thank you for spending some time with us. We are here to share your stories from the heart, to play your favorite songs, and to talk to you about what in the world is going on in your world.

0: morning, Larry. Thank you for calling. I'm Delilah. How can I help you?
1: Yes, wondering if you could play something for me, a song for my wife, Kelly.
0: Tell me about Kelly.
1: Well, right now we're having a little bit of trouble in our marriage and stuff, and I wanted to stay together. I guess I've been a little neglectful in her needs and focused on everything else, and we kind of forgot about each other, and we're having a little bit of trouble, so I want us to stay together forever, because she is my everything.

0: Keeping you company on a Wednesday night, a tough week for our family. Yesterday was my daughter Shayla's birthday, but this week is the anniversary of losing my son Zach, and so everybody in our family deals with it differently. I normally shut down and go away. My heart just can't handle it, and I get really quiet. But I have 5 minor children that I'm raising, so I don't really have that option, especially since Delilah Jr., her homecoming is this week. So the option to have a mental breakdown is like completely removed from my wheelhouse. And so I'm doing my very best to be present, and to feel the feelings and to push through anyway. If you are going through a really rough time, I am here to encourage you, here to pray for you. If you've never heard my podcast, Have a Little Faith, and you're going through a tough time, please check it out. 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Heroes like United States Army Sergeant William McKenna, who enlisted after 9/11 and served 2 tours in Iraq. McKenna later died from T-cell lymphoma, leaving his wife Dinah and 2 daughters. Tunnel to Towers honored Sergeant McKenna by paying off the family's mortgage. 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
14: Skies will be cloudy tonight with a 40% chance of showers as overnight lows drop to 63. For Thursday, we're mostly cloudy with a 60% chance of showers, especially in the afternoon and evening. Highs make it in the middle 70s. Mostly cloudy with a 40% chance of showers early on Friday with a high of 63. And we're partly cloudy this weekend with highs in the mid 60s. I'm WSBT 22 meteorologist Abby Wepler.

Tonight I got a letter from a listener named Aurora, which means heavenly stars. I love your name, Aurora. Aurora writes, "Hi, Delilah. My name is Aurora from Oklahoma. My newlywed husband is shipping off to the Marine Corps boot camp tomorrow. While I feel immensely proud of him, he'll be gone for 3 months. I'm not sure what to do without him. He is my whole world. We haven't been apart for more than a day in a very, very long time. I would love for you to pick a song for me to listen to whenever I'm missing him, whenever the times get tough. I've been listening to your radio station since I was a little girl, and a suggestion from you would mean the world to me. Your loyal listener, Aurora." Aurora, first off, God bless your husband for joining the Marine Corps, for being one of the few, the proud, the Marines, and I will play a song for you two to keep your hearts connected, though you're far apart.

0: Want to give a shout out to Alicia and Rob, to Brenda, to Stefan and his friends, to Terry and Allie and Emma, Jax, Jude. Thank you all for being a part of the show. Thank you all for your phone calls. Especially a shout out to Jamie Minton, who's been calling my show for well over 30 years, about 35 years now. Jamie Minton and his family have been a part of the show. Jamie's mom and grandma brought him to the studio years ago. He's a special needs young man. He participates in the Special Olympics. He works at a grocery store where he's been for 20, 30 years. And he lives in a group home. And he calls me every week to tell me he loves me and that he's praying for me. So does Josephine. Josephine calls me every week. And she and the sisters, the nuns where she lives, pray for me and my family. How sweet is that? How blessed am I? If you have never called into my show, call me. Tell me your story. Tell me your hopes and your dreams. They'll be safe with me. I'm not here to beat you up. I'm not here to judge you. I'm just here to love on you every night. You're listening to Delilah.
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0: was you made. Hi, you've called the Delilah Show. Who is this?
1: This is Lynn.
0: Hi, Lynn. What can I do for you?
1: Several months ago, I got involved with someone that I've known for a number of years, after having been widowed for 20 years, and I'm kind of flying high.
0: Kind of flying high, kind of been bit by the love bug.
1: Oh, God, yes.
0: Can't eat, can't sleep, can't stop thinking about them. Check your phone all the time to see if they've texted you. I understand. Yeah. And what song would you like to hear since you have been bitten by the love bug?
1: I'd kind of like for you to choose something.
0: What's his name?
1: His name is Michael.
0: All right, I will play something to keep you close together in your heart, even though right now you're far apart.
1: Thank you, Delilah, and I love your show.
0: Thank you. God bless you.
1: God bless you, too.

late, and I know you're getting tired. But I'm going to be here to talk to you a little while longer at 1-888-633-5452. 1-888-633-5452. If you'd like to make a request or a dedication, would love to hear from you tonight.

0: Hi, thank you for calling the Delilah Show. Who is with me on the phone line?
1: Katie.
0: Katie, who are you thinking of this evening?
1: An ex-boyfriend.
0: Does he have a first name?
1: Nick.
0: So whose idea was it to break up, yours or Nick?
1: His.
0: So he gave you the boot and you're still in love with him?
1: I would say so, yes.
0: How long's it been?
1: 2 years, but we still go to the same school, so.
0: So there's that constant reminder that you see him every day.
1: Exactly.
0: All right, I will play that song for you, and I hope that if this is meant to be, you guys can work it out.
1: All right, thank you.

0: Tonight's Delilah's Dilemma is from Carissa, who says, I'm going through a messy divorce right now, and I share a 3.5-year-old son with my soon-to-be ex-husband. I recently got a Facebook request from an old boyfriend who I hadn't been in contact with for over a decade. He is also going through a divorce. Anyway, he came to visit and stayed 5 days. While he was here, he bonded with my son and told me he wants us to try again. He said he was stupid for breaking up with me all those years ago and regrets it. I'm head over heels in love with him. I want to spend the rest of my life with him. Are second chances real, or am I just rushing into something to dull the pain of my divorce? Please help me, from Carissa. Carissa, I will have my words of advice, my Delilah's Dilemma solution coming up next. 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
3: Skies will be cloudy tonight with a 40% chance of showers as overnight lows drop to 63. For Thursday, we're mostly cloudy with a 60% chance of showers, especially in the afternoon and evening. Highs make it in the middle 70s. Mostly cloudy with a 40% chance of showers early on Friday with a high of 63. And we're partly cloudy this weekend with highs in the mid-60s. I'm WSBT 22 meteorologist Abby Wepler.

Tonight's Delilah's Dilemma is from a woman who is going through a messy divorce. She has a 3.5-year-old son, and she's falling in love with an old flame. She said, as I'm head over heels in love and want to spend the rest of my life with him, are second chances real? Or am I rushing into something to dull the pain of my divorce? The answer is yes. The answer is yes. Yes, second chances are real. And yes, you are rushing into this relationship to dull the pain of a messy, your words, not mine, divorce. That said, this could be real love. And this could be an opportunity to have your dreams come true. But in order to figure that out, Carissa, you need to give yourself and your son time to heal. Look at it this way. Instead of calling it a messy divorce, let's call it a messy accident. Let's just pretend that instead of emotional upheaval and having your life ripped apart, it was a physical accident. And physically you were blindsided in a car and it left you paralyzed, unable to walk. Would you be able to go out and run a marathon the next week? Or the next month, or the next year? Probably not. If you want this new relationship to last, you need to be healthy, healed, and whole. And so does he. Or you're just two broken people bringing a whole suitcase full of broken promises and broken dreams into a relationship, and that's not going to be good for you. It's not going to be good for him, but mostly it's really not going to be good for your son. So give it time. Give it time. Time is on your side. You don't have to rush into this thing and build a pretend family because you don't want to experience the pain of loss. You need to grieve your marriage for you and for your son. Close this chapter before you open the next one.

0: When you hear me say, come in and make yourself at home, what feelings does that evoke? Home? Is it where you live now? Is that your home? Is that where your heart is? Or when you hear home, do you think of a place in yesteryear? A place that had a certain feel, a certain smell. You walk in and you just feel peace. The memories come flooding back. Maybe your folks were in the military and you moved every 2 years and there never really was a home. But you got to go on a lot of adventures, make a lot of new friends. What does home mean to you? I want this home, your audio home via the airwaves at night, to be a place of comfort, a safe place, a place of comfort, a place of peace, a place of laughter, foolishness, silliness, and a whole lot of love. 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

0: John. Welcome aboard. How are you on this autumn evening?
1: You know, I am doing well. I am so thrilled to have gotten through to you this evening.
0: What can I do for you tonight?
1: I would like to dedicate a song to my wife.
0: What's her name?
1: Her name is Melissa.
0: How many years has Melissa been by your side?
1: We have been married for, holy cow, 21 years.
0: All right, 21 years with Melissa. What do you want to tell me about her?
1: This woman is incredible. She has an inner strength that just everyone around her just ends up looking up to her and asking her for advice. And it's amazing because when I first met her, she was so timid and shy and absolutely afraid of her own shadow. And she has grown into this woman of strength and leadership of our church and of the school she works at. I am just in awe of her every day.
0: And what song do you think will express your joy, your excitement, your commitment to this pillar of strength that you married?
1: You know, our song ever since we were first dating was "Everything I do it for you." And I would love it if you would play that for her.
0: I will do that. God bless you.
1: Thank you, and you. Have a good night.
0: Yes. Bye-bye.

It's late. You're tired. If you're at work, I'm sorry. We're going to be here to talk to you and to whisper in your ear and to share stories of hope and inspiration and love songs to touch your heart.

0: Hi, good evening. Welcome. Welcome to the Delilah Show.
1: Hi, Delilah. How are you?
0: I'm good. Who is this?
1: My name is Ariel.
0: What can I do for you tonight, Ariel?
1: I have someone very special who I honestly don't know how he's put up with me for 11 years. I honestly don't know. He's stood up with me here while I'm trying to still get a divorce from my ex-husband. I've been afraid of my ex-husband, and the things that have gone down and trying to divorce him has been very difficult. And the man I'm with has stood there and been right by my side the entire time.
0: And what is his name?
1: His name is Delray.
0: Okay, so you say put up with you. It sounds like he's put up with circumstances outside of your control that stink, but you sound lovely.
1: He has put up with my attitude and dealing with the fact that the circumstances and how stressful I have been under it and everything else. And he's, you know, 11 years later, we're still together. And he's like, are you going to finally get this divorce? And I'm trying really hard. And he's like, if you can get this divorce, I'm ready to go for a marriage. And I'm like, I'm working on it, honey, you know, and he's so protective. He treats me so well.
0: So what more do you have to do before the divorce is done?
1: It's a matter of my ex won't sign the paper. He's fighting really hard, and so it's money-wise, financially, trying to get everything done. But he's trying to be supportive not only financially but also emotionally. But we're getting there. It's taking a lot to handle, and I'm also more afraid of my ex-husband than anything else.
0: Well, I pray that you are safe. I pray that God puts a hedge of thorns around you, watches over you, and I hope that the mess is finalized soon so you can move on with life.
1: Thank you. I'm definitely trying, and he has one song that is always ours. It has never failed us, and that is Kiss on a Rose.
0: I will play that for you and Delray, and you have a great night.
1: Thank you so much, Delilah.
0: Thank you. God bless you.

0: So what in the world is going on in your world? Are you excited about the possibilities of the future? Or are the struggles of the present weighing you down? Are you making good decisions, wise decisions, or are you reacting in anger? That really is the definition or the defining moment when you stop being a spoiled brat and a child and you become a mature adult, when you don't react in anger, but act out of love and out of wisdom and out of what is best for you. When you stop reacting in anger, when situations get your goat and you're so mad, you hit sin before you think it through, or you blow up at somebody, or you make a really stupid decision. I talked to a young man earlier today who got mad at his mom and was ready to leave home and live on the streets. He was so mad. And I'm like, come on. Is that wisdom? It's not wisdom. If you are like me and you react in anger, stop. Take a deep breath. Count to 10. Count to 100. Count to 1,000. Talk to my friend KTK. He'll help you not react in anger, but to use mature wisdom. We'll be back to help you calm down tonight if you're upset. You're listening to Delilah.
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1: Skies will be cloudy tonight with a 40% chance of showers as overnight lows drop to 63. For Thursday, we're mostly cloudy with a 60% chance of showers, especially in the afternoon and evening. Highs make it in the middle 70s. Mostly cloudy with a 40% chance of showers early on Friday with a high of 63. And we're partly cloudy this weekend with highs in the mid 60s. I'm WSBT 22 meteorologist Abby Wepler.

0: Who's this?
1: Hi, this is Jared.
0: Jared, who's on your heart tonight?
1: Ashley. She is my fiance, and we're getting married in May.
0: Congratulations.
1: Thank you. She is the greatest woman that I've ever known. She's so wonderful.
0: What makes her the greatest woman? What puts her, even greater than Mom?
1: Well, I don't know about Mom. We don't want to hurt Mom's feelings. But she's always smiling, and she's always uplifting my spirits, and just wonderful. Always concerned about everyone else and less concerned about herself. And there's nothing in the world that she wouldn't do for us. So they're for me.
0: Let me find a special song for you.
1: Okay, thank you.
0: Have a beautiful wedding.

0: thank you for spending time with us tonight. Thank you for letting us sneak through the airwaves and into your hearts and homes to be a part of your evening. Have a great Thursday, and do me a favor, take some time out of your Thursday schedule to slow down and love someone. Good night. 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

Jenna wrote to me and said, "Dear Delilah, tonight I'm missing my husband a little more than usual. With that said, my husband just graduated basic training for the Marine Corps about 2 weeks ago. We were able to bring him home for 10 days, we being our two-year-old son and I. And now that our 10 days are up, I had to say goodbye to him for a second time. That was a lot harder because we know we won't see him for the next 5 months. Was wondering if you could play a song for us and let my husband know how much we love him. Jenna, thank you for writing. Thank you for being willing to make that sacrifice to raise your son while your husband protects our country. God bless you."

0: You know us. If it doesn't make you better, healthier, happier, or much more interesting, we won't put it on this program. My name is John Tesh. Question, what do you think the best job is to have if you want to prevent Alzheimer's disease? Studies from the Wisconsin Alzheimer's Disease Research Center show a clear correlation between a job where you deal with people all the time and a reduced risk of Alzheimer's. So in the study, the careers that offered the most mental protection were lawyer, teacher, social worker, counselor, pastor, and doctor. In their study, the Wisconsin Alzheimer's Disease Research Center also reconfirmed what we've reported before, that people with a solid social network, they're less likely to develop Alzheimer's because listening to people, thinking about what they're saying, processing that, formulating a response, and reading tone of voice and body language is a mental workout. But again, the latest study has also revealed even more granular research that the careers that offered the most mental protection against Alzheimer's were lawyer, teacher, social worker, counselor, pastor, and doctor.
1: Intelligence for your life.
0: Coming up, research shows taking a nap improves job performance, makes your brain work better, and reduces stress. But is there a magic number for the ideal length of a nap? NASA scientists say yes. I'll have it for you next.

0: Ah, here it is. You've been waiting for this. The power of the nap. Research shows taking a nap boosts our memory, improves mental performance, and reduces stress. But is there a magic number for the ideal length of time for a nap? Yes, here it is, 26 minutes. This is according to NASA researchers who conducted rigorous tests to ensure sleepy pilots wouldn't put their planes and passengers at risk. The result? Pilots who took a 26-minute power nap in the cockpit woke up 54% more alert and showed a 34% improvement in job performance. But the researchers say we must stick to a nap that's under half an hour. More than that, and your body will enter the deeper phases of sleep, making it harder to wake up, and it will leave you groggier longer once you do. But don't stress if you close your eyes for a nap and you can't sleep, because according to the National Sleep Foundation, just resting quietly with your eyes closed recharges your batteries. They call it, quote, quiet wakefulness. Bottom line, cat naps and this quiet wakefulness have been shown to boost our brain power.
1: Intelligence for your life.
0: Hey, if you want to dig deeper, I built a free sleep score that asks you a few quick questions about your nights and shows you exactly where your sleep might be breaking down. Right now, just go to Tesh.com and see what your number is. Tesh.com.

0: It's time for some expert advice on how to use LinkedIn to get your next job. We're going to maximize your LinkedIn profile here and now. So career columnist Charlotte Cole says, having an up-to-date profile on LinkedIn has become essential if you want a new job. So here's how to make the most of LinkedIn's algorithms to get noticed. First, our expert says, regularly engage with the site, whether that's commenting on posts, sending connection requests, creating a post, or simply liking things. Those actions can boost your profile. But there is a hierarchy. For example, a comment will get twice as much visibility as a like. But when you post something, stick to two or three topics. That way, the algorithm learns who you are and shows your content to the right people. And then the skills section of your profile is very important because recruiters are increasingly filtering job candidates by things they can do. Not their job titles, things they can do. So think of your skills as keywords. You can also use AI to compile a list of desired skills based on the kinds of roles you're targeting. And this last one may be harder to do, so you're going to need to set up notifications for when new jobs are posted to the site. Don't miss this. If you apply for a job listing within 10 minutes of it being posted, you are four times more likely to hear back from a hiring manager.
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0: Hey, if you want to dig deeper, I send out a free email every morning called the Daily Intelligence for Your Life with the research behind what you hear on the show and one thing you can do that day. 52,000 people have already signed up, and you can join them at Tesh.com. 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

0: Is it possible that the secret to happiness could be just eating more yellow foods, everything from bananas to cheese to corn? Well, color psychologists are telling us it's a yes. A study by scientists in the UK found that eating yellow foods releases hormones that just make us happier. And neuropsychologist Dr. David Lewis says there's something to this because our relationship with color begins at a young age, and we equate yellow with happy things, sunshine, daisies. The color yellow also stimulates the left side of our brain, encouraging us to perceive it as a warm and fun color, and that makes us more likely to be open to eating and trying yellow foods. And when the eye registers yellow, it wakes up the brain and increases alertness. So, the researchers say eating a banana, a yellow pepper, corn, or even mac and cheese can increase your happiness. Good news, especially the mac and cheese part.
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10: Clear skies expected tonight. Temperatures will drop to right around 50. Some spots, though, in the 40s. I'm WSBT 22's Lynette Grant.

0: John Tesh with you. And if you'd like to sound smarter, I have two words that experts say that we should eliminate from our vocabulary. It's according to new research from dictionary.com. First, they say we need to stop using the word actually. It's considered a crutch word because it doesn't add meaning to the sentence. For example, instead of saying, actually, I'd like to see that movie tonight, it sounds smarter and more confident just to say, I'd like to see that movie tonight. Another word to eliminate from your vocabulary to sound smarter, literally. I overuse this. It should strictly be used to describe a fact, but people frequently use it to emphasize or exaggerate, like, I literally watched a million hours of TV today. Again, if you want to sound smarter, experts say the words to eliminate from your vocabulary are actually and literally.
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0: So Gabe, I was talking to one of our cousins who came to stay over, and this person decided they were going to retire early, okay? And I said, hey, listen, you know, there's data on this, and she goes, yeah, I'm starting to feel this. She's been retired for like how long? What do you think? A couple of years?
3: She's been retired for a couple of years. She's an economics professor.
0: Right. Oh, now you're going to out her. Okay. Right. So anyway, according to a massive new study, voluntarily giving up your job may not be the best thing for your brain health. There was a study on millions of adults aged 50 to 75, and they found that people who retired early were more likely to suffer from delayed recall, which is an important predictor of dementia.
3: So you need to keep your brain stimulated. And here's the thing. If you're one of those FIRE people, you know, financially independent, retire early, FIRE. My brother-in-law is one of these guys. And I'll tell you this. It's not about not working. It's about not having to work to live. And that should be the focus for your retirement. You need a project. You need, even if it's taking strokes off your golf game, you need something that keeps you, that gets you out of bed every day. Otherwise, your body quits. If your brain is not activated, your body quits and your brain begins to deteriorate faster. I saw this happen with my grandmother when all of her friends moved away and she didn't have people to talk to anymore. She got worse a lot faster.
0: Yeah, I agree.
3: And it stopped when we moved her in with us so that she could start to be around people again.
0: Yeah. That's really good advice. Do the research before you decide to retire.

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0: Get ready for another episode of John Tesh, Amateur Psychiatrist, here on the Intelligence for Your Life program. This is one of the best ways to deal with a difficult person. Ready? Simply tell them, I hear you. This comes from therapist Bill Eddy, co-founder of the High Conflict Institute. It's a whole institute dedicated to high conflict. He says, you don't have to say they're right. You don't have to agree or change what you're doing. But you should genuinely acknowledge their frustration, even if that's the opposite of what you want to do. Eddie, I agree with this. Eddie says, it works to diffuse a situation because showing that you're listening calms people down, and you'll feel less stressed as well. Simply tell them, I hear you.
1: Intelligence for your life.
0: Coming up, did you know that some parents these days are feeding their babies and toddlers a meat-only diet? I'm going to tell you what pediatricians have to say about this up next.

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0: I think you probably already know that everybody is on a protein kick these days, including me. And now this is extending to new parents. So listen to this. Some parents have been raising, quote, carnivore babies, infants and toddlers whose diets are almost entirely meat, eggs, and other animal-based foods. They say it's making their kids happier, calmer, and even better sleepers. The trend has taken off on social media, where parents trade recipes for bone broth popsicles and whipped bone marrow. And supporters point out that meat offers iron and zinc and protein in forms the body can absorb easily. So what does a carnivore baby eat? Eggs, cheese, yogurt, and pureed chicken livers. They may lick butter off a spoon and get bone broth in their bottle. Some parents even have their one-year-olds gumming ribeye bones. Mark Corkins, here we go, is a pediatric gastroenterologist. He tells us babies need vitamin C, fiber, and antioxidants from fruits and vegetables. Plus, restrictive diets, he says, at such a young age could affect digestion and growth and long-term eating habits. And other pediatric experts say kids need a mix of vegetables, fruits, whole grains, dairy, and protein, not just protein and fat, because what children learn to eat early in life often sticks with them for the rest of their lives.
1: Intelligence for your life.
0: And coming

0: All right, couples, this is just for you and for me. When it comes to household chores, do you divide them between you or do you share them, say by taking turns washing the dishes or folding the laundry together? Well, according to new research from the University of Utah, couples who share at least three household chores a week, they tend to have happier, more satisfying relationships than those who divvy up all the chores and do them separately. That conclusion is based on data collected on thousands of families across North America for more than 10 years. So why is chore sharing so much better for a relationship than divvying them up? The researchers found one obvious reason is that not all chores are equal. For example, there's a big difference between buying the family groceries and being responsible for scrubbing the toilet each week. And no matter how much you try to divide chores fairly, someone's always going to feel like they're getting a bad deal. But when you share chores, either by taking turns or doing them together, researchers say you use communication, planning, and decision-making skills, which are essential for having a high-quality relationship. Get it? And by collaborating, you foster a sense of togetherness that makes you and your partner feel like a team. So for a stronger relationship, the research is clear. Pick at least three chores and start sharing them every week.
1: All the intelligence in one place. 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
0: 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Tesh.com.
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0: So, you spilled coffee on yourself on your way to work. You're clicking your pen nonstop in the meeting, and one minute you're cracking up at something that's not that funny, and the next, you're snapping at a coworker or the boss. What's going on? You're exhausted. These are the signs that you are completely sleep-deprived, so we're going to run them down, and this intel comes from the Sleep and Performance Research Center at Washington State University. That's all they do is study us humans who sleep. We'll start with the spilled coffee. When you're underslept, it affects your psychomotor skills and coordination, basically your klutz. In one study, researchers found that if a person pulls an all-nighter, their hand-eye coordination is worse than somebody who's legally drunk. Okay, so what about this pen-clicking thing in the meeting or the toe-tapping? We fidget to keep our brain alert, because even those small muscle movements are enough to increase your attention. So if you feel like you can't sit still, you're not wired, you're probably just exhausted. And you may also have mood swings. First, your coworker is hilarious. Then he gets on your last nerve. Well, when we're tired, it impacts our prefrontal cortex, which is the part of the brain that regulates our mood and helps us control our impulses. So if the boss criticizes you, you may not be able to take it on the chin like you normally would. You may also say something you truly regret. The top sign that you're just plain exhausted.
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0: 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You answer a few questions about how you fall asleep and stay asleep, and it tells you the first thing to change. 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
4: Clear skies expected tonight. Temperatures will drop to right around 50. Some spots, though, in the 40s. I'm WSBT 22's Lynette Grant.

0: feel like we're talking frequently these days about the benefit of nature. So many new studies on the value of just walking through a tree-lined street. Turns out a boost in well-being and lower risk for depression is the latest advantage of being in nature. A study in the journal Translational Psychiatry, they looked at data from nearly 400,000 people of all ages. Those with the lowest risk for depression spent an average of 90 minutes outside per day. The reason being outside is so good for our mood, sunlight, even on cloudy days, increases production of the hormone serotonin, which lifts our mood.
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0: Hey, it's John Tesh, and you're listening to Sunny 101.5 WNSN South Bend. You know, I love Christopher Winter. I even talked to him personally about some sleep problems that I was having. He's a sleep specialist, neuroscientist, Dr. Christopher Winter. He recommends that if we're just too wound up, what a lot of his patients do is they always have somewhere on their bookcase a very boring book. And he tells us, remember how you had to fight to keep your eyes open during reading assignments in school. So the same impulse can help you fall asleep because the repetition page after page is going to distract you from thoughts that keep you awake. And you read the most boring thing you can find and put you right to sleep.
4: I have one of those books on my Kindle, and I use it for exactly this. It makes you fall asleep so much faster.
0: What kind of a book is it?
4: It's actually a sci-fi fantasy book.
0: Okay, so it's fiction, right?
4: Yeah, it's just, and it's very wordy. Non-fiction.
0: Very over-descriptive?
4: Over-descriptive, and it's not descriptions that I'm into. I fall asleep so fast with it. Yeah. This is a great time to remind everybody that John has two books that are available wherever books are sold.
0: If you really want to fall asleep quickly, is that what you're saying? You know, you could have just left that out. All right, there it is, yeah. You look at my book on Amazon. It's called Relentless. You can throw out all your sleep drugs and just pass out.
4: They're great books.
0: All right. So don't forget, get yourself a boring book and have at it.

0: Moving you forward in your life, one piece of intel at a time. I'm John Tesh, and if you're unhappy, researchers at the University of Vermont say just go to a park. So these researchers studied 50 million tweets a day, scoring the happiness of people's words. And one consistent finding from the study, being outdoors, and specifically at a park, does make us happier. The researchers looked at anonymous social media data, and people who posted updates from parks or after visiting a park, they were more positive overall. The experts say the powerful effects of nature are strongest in large parks with more trees. However, smaller neighborhood parks also provide a significant mood boost. In fact, the social media post showed that parks increase happiness to a level similar to the lift we get at Christmas, which typically is the happiest day of the year.
1: Intelligence for your life.
0: Coming up in just a moment from our relationship files, I'm going to share the top reason couples end up filing for divorce. So hopefully you'll be able to avoid it.

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The John Tesh Show on Sunny 101.5.

0: I want to tell you about a new survey from Oxford University. This is the main reason that couples file for divorce. It is, quote, unreasonable behavior. So this ends more marriages around the world than infidelity. Unreasonable behavior. What is considered unreasonable behavior? It's when a spouse acts in a way that their partner cannot reasonably be expected to continue living with them. It is a broad term, right, that can cover a wide range of behaviors, from irritating to illegal. Some common examples of unreasonable behavior include financial irresponsibility, lack of emotional support, excessive alcohol or drug use, or even refusing to engage in social activities. One man said his wife's obsession with their pets was, quote, unreasonable behavior, and therefore he considered it grounds for divorce.
1: Intelligence for your life.
0: Hey, if you want to dig deeper, I send out a free email every morning called the Daily Intelligence for Your Life with the research behind what you hear on the show and one thing you can do that day. 52,000 people have already signed up, and you can join them at Tesh.com. It's free.

0: You know, on the show, we talk a lot about optimism because it can not only improve your well-being, optimism is now linked to a longer life. So to get in a positive headspace at the end of every day, an optimistic space, there are three steps to take. It's called the end-of-day mental cool-down, and it comes from performance psychologist Dr. Michael Gervais. After you finish your work or your major tasks for the day, he recommends spending 5 minutes asking yourself these questions. Ready? Number one, is there another way to think about what went wrong today? One of the keys to optimism is being able to reframe negative situations into something positive. Next end-of-day question, what were my big wins today? A study in the Academy of Management Journal found that thinking about what went right at the end of each workday made people feel less stressed and more satisfied with their jobs. And one more end-of-day question, what was today's kryptonite? Meaning, what were the behaviors, thoughts, or interactions that sapped my energy? Just like Superman, those kryptonite moments will weaken us. So we need to look at the things that drain us and think of how we can avoid or change them. That's your end-of-day mental cool-down.
1: Intelligence for your life.
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0: I want to take a moment and tell you about a new vacation trend that we found. It's menopause retreats, a spa-like setting for women to, quote, rebalance their hormones. One retreat in Texas offers a 14-day program that includes customized meal plans, exercise regimens, and hormone testing. Another menopause retreat offers sound baths, cold plunges, and breath work. Why would women need a specialized vacation centered around menopause? Well, according to Dr. Barbara Hanna, who is a gynecologist specializing in menopause, menopause is having a moment. This is her quote. Menopause is having a moment. After centuries of silence about it, she says, now that millennials and Gen X are experiencing it, it's finally being talked about a lot. Half of all people on the planet will go through it. And it comes with significant physical, emotional, and psychological changes. So now the wellness industry is releasing a wave of supplements, skincare brands, nutrition programs, and now entire vacations to manage the symptoms. Menopause companies are realizing that there's a huge economic opportunity to jump on the menopause bandwagon, if you will. And it's just getting started, according to our expert.
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2: Clear skies expected tonight. Temperatures will drop to right around 50. Some spots, though, in the 40s. I'm WSBT 22's Lynette Grant.

0: Got a lot of questions about this, so here's the answer. What should I eat to achieve optimal health? Here's what Dr. Suzanne Judd recommends. She's a professor of biostatistics at the University of Alabama. She says, follow the 90-10 rule, which means 90% of your food should be in its most natural, unprocessed form. So think lean meat, dairy, eggs, whole grains, and fruits and vegetables. And only 10% should be from more processed items like pasta, crackers, fries, and sugary treats. That's what you should eat to achieve optimal health.
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0: This is the John Tesh Radio Show on Sunny 101.5 WNSN, South Bend. So, Mr. Gibbs Gerard, here's one that surprised me when I first read the research. Oh, man. Untreated hearing loss is one of the biggest changeable risk factors for memory decline that scientists have identified. Why? The reason makes sense once you hear it. When your ears send a fuzzy signal, your brain burns enormous energy just decoding words, energy it should be spending on remembering them. And when hearing gets hard, people quietly start skipping dinners and phone calls because the brain hates that isolation.
2: Yeah. My father-in-law wears a hearing aid now. He can't hear this. You can always tell he gets more frustrated when his hearing aid is not working properly, not just because he can't understand what you're saying, but it's the mental energy and the taxing nature of having to deal with that begins, it changes his mood. I mean, look, you see it over and over again. We know that stimulating the brain is with conversation, with different sensory inputs, how important that is for maintaining your brain health. And it makes perfect sense that not being able to hear or struggling to be able to decipher words with your ears, how that would have just a horrible impact on your brain and then long-term on your mental health.
0: Most important thing you can do is just book a hearing check. Many of them are free. They're painless. It's about 20 minutes. You get your ears tested. Less than your tires, right?
2: Yeah.
0: It's really important. And also, it can save you from memory loss. And I want to help you take action. Just go to Tesh.com when you have a moment and check out our hearing assessment quiz. It's free. The hearing assessment quiz at Tesh.com.

My name is John Tesh with your Intelligence for Your Life, and an expert says we should not spend more than 2 seconds on minor decisions. That would be things like what to order for lunch, which toothpaste to buy, or what TV show to watch. After that, we're just wasting time, apparently. So this comes from personal finance advisor Ramit Sethi. He says, next time you find yourself going back and forth over an inconsequential decision that will not affect your life next week, let alone next year, ask yourself this question and things will be much better for you. Ready? Is this something that actually matters, or should this be a 2-second decision? Try it. It works.

0: want to share a crucial piece of weight loss intel with you. If you're trying to lose weight right now, before you even think about changing your diet and exercise routines, make sure you're getting enough sleep. Because new research shows that all things being equal, our sleep habits, they control our weight. And here's how. First, sleep impacts how our fat cells function. You know how your brain feels foggy after pulling an all-nighter? Well, a study from the University of Chicago found that our cells experience something similar, our fat cells, called metabolic grogginess. It means your body is 30% less effective doing its job of removing fat from your bloodstream. The result? The excess fats, they get stored around your liver and belly, increasing your risk for obesity and type 2 diabetes. In fact, one study found that when dieters got 5 or few hours of sleep a night, they lost half as much weight as people who slept 8 hours a night, even though both groups ate the same amount of food. And think about it. The longer we're awake, the more opportunities we have to eat. And when you're exhausted, research shows your body is primed to crave fatty, high-calorie foods for energy. So it's not a coincidence that about 1 in 3 people are overweight, and the same number of people, 1 in 3, are sleep-deprived.
1: Intelligence for your life. It's free, you know.
0: Hey, if you want to dig deeper, I built a free sleep score that asks you a few quick questions about your nights and shows you exactly where your sleep might be breaking down. Right now, just go to Tesh.com and see what your number is. Tesh.com.

I told you before about this trend that top athletes are more than ever before turning to sports psychologists to compete at a high level. They help athletes manage anxiety, stay motivated, and recover from setbacks. And by the way, you can use their strategies too. In a study of 44,000 people, non-athletes who briefly trained in sports psychology techniques like visualization and self-talk, they performed far better than those who did not. So here are some strategies you can put into practice without paying the hourly rate. They come from sports psychology professor Andrew Lane. Number one, don't lock in on just one goal. He recommends layering the goals. So set a dream objective and a minimum baseline you want to reach. That allows you to make adjustments if things start to veer off target. I do this all the time. Professor

0: Dr. Lane also recommends focusing on helpful thoughts, not just positive ones. So instead of focusing on winning, think of the steps you're going to take to get to the win. Fall in love with the journey. I do this all the time. And the last piece of sports psychology you can use in your everyday life, control the controllables. Meaning, do not waste your energy on things you can't control. 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

0: We're in the middle of autumn leaves, right? And for single people, this is time to find a mate, apparently. A study in the journal Health Education took a look at Google keyword searches over a five-year period. Here's what they found. During the fall and winter months, there was a consistent trend in which searches for online dating went way up. This is not a surprise to anthropologist Dr. Helen Fisher, author of the book Why We Love. So she says fall is the best time to find love, and it's been that way since primitive times. Early humans knew that when winter comes, it would be more difficult to find a mate. So we became primed to look for and find that special someone during the fall to nest with and mate with before the winter settled in. As far as modern times, well, Dr. Fisher describes fall as, quote, the back-to-business season, because during summer, people are traveling, having fun. But in fall, most of us are back to our normal routines at work, school, or home. And Dr. Fisher says, as a result, our mindset changes from having fun to focusing on what's important. And for many people, that means finding a mate for the long haul.
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9: Clear skies expected tonight. Temperatures will drop to right around 50. Some spots, though, in the 40s. I'm WSBT 22's Lynette Grant.

0: Welcome back to Intelligence for Your Life. John Tesh with you. We're hanging out after the show at facebook.com/John Tesh. And parents and grandparents, is it possible to manage your child's meltdown in a public place? The answer from the experts is absolutely yes. So try this power tip from child psychologist Dr. Michelle Borba. She says, when the crying or temper tantrum starts, turn to the kid in question and say, hey, let's do some jumping jacks, no matter where you are. Dr. Borba says, a simple redirection of their attention and energy will work wonders. Let me know how it goes for you.
1: Intelligence for Your Life.
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0: John Tesh, Gibbs, Gerard, and here's a great tip. We always have great tips, of course, but I'm not sure I'm going to do this, but I think it's a good tip for you, Gib. If you need a quick boost, tidy up your home for just 1 minute.
7: Oh, yeah.
0: So experts say a quick cleanup from fluffing pillows to straightening papers increases levels of the feel-good hormone oxytocin by 45% in just 60 seconds, clinical psychologist Dr. Alicia Clark wrote, Hack Your Anxiety. She says, we want to be able to do something when we get anxious because what we really want is to be in control and take action. So I like this. Everything from fluffing pillows to straightening papers. Have you seen how many pillows are on my bed?
7: I just had this whole argument with my wife, too. There's too many pillows.
0: Is she a pillow person? She doesn't seem like she is.
7: They don't live on our bed because only when she makes the bed, like, every once in a while do all of them get there. And then the rest of the time, they're on the floor around the bed. I'm like, what are we doing here? Why am I trying not to step on pillows all the time?
0: Yeah, but I actually put them back on.
7: But the wrong order.
0: I don't know how. Yeah, I saw three comedy routines all based on
7: throw pillows.
0: I
7: hate throw pillows. But look, throw pillows aside,
0: so it doesn't boost my mood.
7: The throw pillows don't.
0: Okay, I'm gonna tidy up something else.
7: The speed cleaning does.
0: All right.
7: I have noticed, and I hate to admit this.
0: I forgot what the topic was.
7: My wife likes, like, she gets very anxious if the room is just a little bit messy, and so we recently like cleaned the whole house deeply. But just getting rid of the clutter, all of a sudden you're sitting in the room and everything just feels better.
0: Yeah.
7: I hate that she's right.
0: Yeah, there you go.

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The Sunny Morning Show, featuring Mark and Julie, who are doing their best. And that's really all you can ask.

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0: The best variety of the 80s, 90s, and today's on Sunny 101.5. Good morning. How are you? Happy Thursday. It's the McGills in the Morning and the Sunny Morning Show with Mark and Julie. Chance of rain this afternoon. Today's high 80. All right. I am filled once again with hope. I am filled with optimism.
1: I'm worried.
0: I feel this is my year.
1: For what?
0: I feel that I have been so close in the past.
1: We're all on the edge of our seats. What are you going to do?
0: People has opened their annual Sexiest Man Alive voting. Why is that funny to you?
1: I don't know. Okay, please continue.
0: Readers can vote now through October 12th. Last name is spelled MC capital G-I-L-L for the record. Will Ferrell is campaigning hard as usual, and newcomers Connor Story and Hudson Williams are nominees. Do you know either one of those guys?
1: Connor Story?
0: Connor Story, S-T-O-R-R-I-E, or Hudson Williams?
1: Connor Story, but not Hudson Williams.
0: All right. I can't lose to a nobody.
1: A nobody. Okay. Okay.
0: You can vote for Travis Kelce and Machine Gun Kelly under the Sexiest Cat Dad category.
1: Oh, okay. I didn't know there was categories.
0: Well, last year's winner, by the way, of that was Jonathan Bailey.
1: Oh, for sure.
0: These are the categories. You tell me which one. So I'm at this point.
1: The best cat dad.
0: we don't own a cat, Julie.
1: Okay.
0: But well, I understand that probably at this point in my life, I'm not the youngest spry chicken anymore.
1: You don't have to be young.
0: So I'm not even going for the overall.
1: Okay.
0: Like, there are different categories. For example, okay. You tell me if you think any of these categories I could win for people's Sexiest Man Alive.
1: Oh, okay. I'm going to tell you right now, you have got it for the worst dad jokes.
0: Don't think that's a category.
1: Oh, okay. Well, shoot, you had that one in the bag. Okay. Well, what else do we have?
0: Best smile.
1: Okay. Oh, keep. I just want to hear them all.
0: Best hair.
1: Uh-huh.
0: Best eyes.
1: Mm-hmm.
0: I think I've got a shot for this one.
1: Okay.
0: Best jawline.
1: Okay. Okay.
0: What? I'm chiseled. Are you telling me I'm not?
1: Sorry. Is there more categories? Can we hear the rest?
0: Are you telling me I don't have a chiseled jawline?
1: No, not really.
0: Best beard.
1: Okay. Well, you do have a beard.
0: Best style. Best dressed. Then how about this one? If you don't think best jawline, how about best physique?
1: Best physique. All right. Looking good, McGill.
0: Best arms.
1: Best. Oh, okay. Jonathan Bailey has the best legs.
0: Best. That's offensive. Have you seen my legs?
1: Okay, but you got good calves.
0: No, I do. Look.
1: Okay. Oh, very nice.
0: Look how hot my legs are.
1: They're very hairy.
0: That makes them sexy, Julie.
1: Okay.
0: You must not know sexy.
1: Obviously.
0: I'm bringing sexy back.
1: Okay.
0: Best hands, best voice.
1: You do have good man hands.
0: I do have.
1: I have told you that before. You have good man hands.
0: I have pretty hands.
1: Yes.
0: Best voice, best laugh, best walk.
1: Well, there you go. You skimmed right over best voice. You've got a great voice.
0: Yeah, I don't want to be that's not what I want to be known for.
1: Okay.
0: I want a chiseled jawline with a nice physique and good legs. Best walk, best side profile, best formal wear, best casual look, best gym look, best just woke up look. That's not good. Best photogenic face. Best facial expressions. Oh, how about this one?
1: Okay.
0: Best flirting skills.
1: Oh, my.
0: How you doing?
1: Okay, listen. You have done this to me before where you've said, I'm going to bring the smolder.
0: I am.
1: And you literally, can't. When you look at me like that.
0: It's Thursday morning.
1: Yeah. Is that from Rapunzel?
0: Yeah.
1: Yeah, okay. So he says, I'm gonna give you the smolder.
0: Yeah.
1: He looks at me
0: and
1: I'm terrified.
0: Yeah. Because
1: it looked like a scary face.
0: No, you at this early on a Thursday morning, you can't handle the smolder.
1: No.
0: You're not getting it. Best eye contact, best dance moves. Best dance moves.
1: I mean, maybe.
0: Best glow up and best overall look. Best husband material.
1: There you go. There you go.
0: Best looks better in person award. Best looks better in pictures award.
1: There's a lot of categories.
0: A lot of categories. There's got to be one that I fit in.
1: Yeah, obviously.
0: All right. Again, you can now vote through October 12th. MC capital GILL is the last name. I'm filled with hope and optimism.
1: You keep that up, sir.
0: Yeah, absolutely. It's the Sunny Morning Show. And did you know that libraries rent or you can take out more than books?
1: Well, sure. Movies, CDs.
0: Oh, no. How about power tools?
1: What?
0: Yeah, hang on. That story coming up.
1: Now you've got my attention.
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9: Mostly cloudy with scattered rain showers, a few thunderstorms possible this afternoon, high temperatures in the middle 70s. I'm Chief Meteorologist Carrie Pujo.
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0: the 80s, 90s, and today's on Sunny 101.5. Good morning. It's Mark and Julie, the McGills in the morning and the Sunny Morning Show on your Thursday. More rain this afternoon. Today's high near 80. The most valuable card in your wallet might actually be your library card. These days, a lot of library cards are good for much more than books and movies. Libraries around the country are increasingly offering libraries of things where patrons can borrow everything from tools to toys. For example, at the Pennsylvania's Robinson Township Library, it lends out American Girl dolls.
1: Oh, that's awesome.
0: Berkeley Public Library in California has an entire tool lending collection.
1: Okay, this is fascinating to me. I love this idea.
0: Ghost hunting kits are available from Richland Library in South Carolina.
1: Okay, that's fun.
0: At Westerville Public Library in Ohio, you can borrow framed artwork.
1: For what reason?
0: Well, why not? Like if you're having a party or something? Maybe they've got nicer pictures than you do.
1: Oh, okay.
0: And you want to
1: dress up your house.
0: You want to impress the folks.
1: Okay,
0: that's kind of cool. And then, like, or like, if you get tired of art, you can just
1: switch it out for another piece.
0: Rotate.
1: Huh.
0: Libraries near Dayton, Ohio, have practical gear like pressure washers and steam cleaners.
1: That's awesome.
0: Wright Public Library in Oakwood, Ohio, offers a pottery wheel with clay and paint.
1: Oh, that's great.
0: Yes. We could finally recreate the scene from Ghost.
1: And here I'm thinking, oh, you could have such a fun birthday party, like, project for kids or something, right? No. You go to immediately.
0: Ghost. But I want to be, no, but listen, I want to be Demi Moore.
1: And I get to stand behind you.
0: You get to stand behind me.
1: That sounds like so much fun.
0: Absolutely. Let's see. The same Ohio library also has Wi-Fi hotspots you can borrow, and even a unicycle to lend.
1: Oh, that seems dangerous.
0: They say they do not have. You can lend. Get a unicycle from this library. You can't get a normal bike.
1: Well, that'd be nice if you could borrow a bike, right?
0: But they say it's too tired.
1: Oh, Mark.
0: In Dayton, Ohio, you can check out museum passes through local libraries. You could also rent things like telescopes, ukuleles. Oh, we need to find out at the St. Joseph County Library.
1: Rents out a ukulele.
0: Ukuleles. Guitars.
1: Maybe an accordion.
0: Electronic keyboards.
1: There you go.
0: Video game consoles, board games, jigsaw puzzles, cake pans.
1: Oh.
0: Food dehydrator, sewing machines.
1: You know, because those kind of things you don't need every day.
0: Knitting needles.
1: Right? Yeah.
0: Gardening tools, seeds, bird watching kits, magnifying glasses, thermal cameras, radon detectors, projectors, microphones, digital cameras, camcorders, science experiment kits.
1: That's awesome.
0: Yeah, I mean, all this stuff. Yoga kits. Electricity testing equipment.
1: Oh.
0: Percussion instruments, noise canceling headphones. What?
1: I was totally thinking it.
0: Yeah. Bike helmets. And
1: I feel like that's something you should probably already have if you have a bike.
0: Yeah, probably.
1: Yeah.
0: But if you have a normal bike, be careful. It's too tired.
1: Mm.
0: And a pet care kits. That's interesting, right?
1: Mm-hmm.
0: By the way, not just women get the ick, men get the ick too.
1: We are just perfect, lovely creatures, there's no reason for that.
0: The men of Reddit are spilling the silliest reasons they've ever gotten the ick from a woman.
1: Oh.
0: We'll tell you coming up on the Sunny Morning Show.
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1: Good morning, I'm Jim Irizarry. Here's today's top trending stories on Sunny 101.5. Hoosiers will continue to see some relief at the pumps amid soaring gas prices. Indiana Governor Mike Braun announced the suspension of the state gas tax has been extended through November 4th. Farmers will also benefit from newly lifted restrictions for dyed diesel, allowing farmers to use the diesel for any farm-related activities. The renewal comes as global oil supply continues to see disruptions from the Russia-Ukraine war and Houthi drone attacks in Saudi Arabia that shut down a major pipeline. The Berrien County Sheriff's Office is warning about scammers impersonating federal law enforcement officers. The scammers are posing as FBI, DEA, and other officials to get you to send them money, all by intimidating you and sharing intimate details about you to prove their legitimacy. If you think you're a victim of a scam or have received a similar phone call, reach out to your local police department to file a report. The White Sox used a big first inning and a three-run homer from Chase Mydroth to propel them to a 7-3 win over the Houston Astros to sweep their American League wildcard series. It's the first time Chicago has won a playoff series since beating Houston in the World Series in 2005. Pinch hitter Gavin Sheets blasted a two-run homer. San Diego swept the Chicago Cubs out of the National League wildcard series with a 4-1 victory in Game 2 last night. Max Fried dominated the Red Sox in the playoffs for the second straight year. Cody Bellinger and Luis Garcia Jr. homered. The Yankees rolled to a 9-2 win that completed a two-game sweep. Alec Bohm put Philadelphia ahead with a two-out homer in the 10th inning. The Phillies beat the Atlanta Braves 4-3 to force a decisive third game in their National League wildcard series, which is tonight at 8 p.m. on NBC. Stay up to date on all things trending with our daily on-demand podcast at sunny1015.com.
2: Mostly cloudy with scattered rain showers, a few thunderstorms possible this afternoon, high temperatures in the middle 70s. I'm Chief Meteorologist Carrie Pujol.
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0: time. The best variety of the 80s, 90s, and today's on Sunny 101.5. Good morning. How are you? It's Steve McGill's in the morning in the Sunny Morning Show with Mark and Julie on your Thursday. Chance of rain this afternoon, the high near 80. It's not just women who get the ick. Men can get it too. The men of Reddit are spilling the silliest reasons they've ever gotten the ick from the woman they were seeing. All right. Somebody said she would not put on the seatbelt and said my car was annoying because of the beeping noise.
1: Oh, yeah. He might need to keep searching for someone else to sit in his front passenger seat.
0: Had an annoying beep because she wouldn't put on her seatbelt. She said she hated the sunset.
1: Who hates the sunset?
0: As I was admiring the sunset. We went to Chuck E. Cheese to drink cheap beer and eat bad pizza and play video games as a joke back in the 2000s. They had a digital photo booth that would combine your faces and show you what your kid would look like in the future. When we saw the result, I knew the relationship was cooked.
1: Oh, pass.
0: She burned the sausages on one side and the other side got no heat at all.
1: Okay, well, that's trainable, right?
0: Her laugh was like a hyena falling down a well.
1: Oh, well.
0: When making Kraft mac and cheese, she poured the cheese packet into the boiling water.
1: Oh, whoops.
0: She said, smee smee, every time she got comfortable or excited. I felt like I was dating a Smurf.
1: Smee smee?
0: S-M-E-E, smee smee.
1: Okay, wow.
0: She ate ice cream and the ice cream got all over her fingers. That didn't bother me. But what bothered me was that she refused to wash her hands and just rubbed her hands on her shirt and continued the entire date as normal.
1: Oh. These are, yeah, I guess I don't blame them. I would have, but I was surprised to hear that there was...
0: Yeah.
1: There was a lot of ick from women, but these things, very valid.
0: She ate a burger with a knife and fork. She called me bro.
1: Okay, wait a minute. I have done that before.
0: I know.
1: I have
0: icky.
1: Okay, sorry.
0: She called me bro.
1: Yeah, bro.
0: You call me bro.
1: I do. Sometimes I call you dude.
0: She ran for the bus, and I saw her running form. It's like Phoebe from Friends. She had an aggressively organized camera roll. Let's see. She said, I don't like fries.
1: Oh, well, there you go. Hard pass. Keep moving
0: on. This one bothers me because I've broken myself of the habit of this, but it bothers me. Like, over the weekend, I felt like I should do this. She clapped when the plane landed.
1: No. We don't do that. We're better than that, Mark.
0: I don't know that I am.
1: I think you are.
0: I felt bad. Like the pilot should get, you know, some.
1: You're applauding him for doing his job. He brought you safely to the airport. That is his job.
0: I have, you know, I both times I deplaned. I poked my head in the cockpit and I said, "Nice job, boys."
1: And they immediately grabbed security and yanked you out of there. Like, what are you doing up there?
0: You'd be proud of me though. Because as I walked in, as I boarded the plane, I just got back from North Carolina. As I boarded the plane, the captain was standing right by the door greeting passengers.
1: And
0: I almost said to him, what's my line that I say to pilots a lot of times?
1: Well, there's a couple things.
0: I almost said to him,
1: go
0: but
1: ahead.
0: I didn't.
1: Go ahead.
0: I almost said, hey, bud, is your MapQuest up to date? You have Google Maps brought up?
1: No, this one I haven't heard. Why?
0: So he knows where he's going when we fly.
1: Well, see, that's why I thought you were going to ask him, hey, where are you headed to?
0: Oh, yeah. No, I did. Remember the one time I'm like, hey, you guys have MapQuest? You might want to borrow my phone for Google Maps?
1: And the other one I was thinking was you usually say something about you just flew in from somewhere, and boy, are your arms
0: my
1: tired.
0: My arms get tired, Julie. Yeah. Let's see. She had a favorite spoon. She used the word yummy in public.
1: Hey, I have a favorite spoon.
0: Yeah, I know. You've said yummy in public, too. She wore socks to bed.
1: Ooh.
0: She asked him to explain a meme. She walked faster than him.
1: Okay, right now you are literally
0: describing me. She called every dog she saw a baby. She puts ketchup on eggs.
1: Ew.
0: She had a favorite parking spot. She took a selfie in the passenger seat while he was driving.
1: Well, so? Oh, come on. These are kind of ridiculous.
0: She was too good at parallel parking. That, however, my dear, is not you.
1: Oh, that's not true. I'm very good at parallel parking. I'm better than you are.
0: Woman, please. This is the Sunday Morning Show.
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1: And good morning, it's the McGills in the morning of the Sunny Morning Show on your Thursday. 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Some sad news to start out this morning. Chad Lowe's daughter Fiona has died at the age of 13. Lowe, whose brother is Rob Lowe, and his family shared a statement saying, "We are deeply heartbroken by the loss of our beloved Fiona. She was a loving young girl who was smart, creative, and loved to dance. She was adored by her sisters. She was deeply loved by her parents. In fact, she was the light of our lives. Her passing is devastating for our entire family, and we ask for prayers and privacy at this time." So sad.
2: Lance Bass is set to be honored at the annual Breakthrough T1D Los Angeles Gala next month. The NSYNC member and type 1 diabetes advocate will receive the Spotlight Award during the event on October 10th. The gala raises funds to support research focused on curing, preventing, and treating type 1 diabetes. Bass received his diabetes diagnosis during the COVID-19 pandemic and went public with it in 2024. Breakthrough T1D was rebranded from JDRF. Mary Tyler Moore was the international chairperson of the organization until her death in 2017.
1: Dylan Sprouse has revealed the name of his new baby daughter on his Wildman podcast. The actor confirmed he and his wife Barbara have named their new bundle of joy Sylvie, S-Y-L-V-I-E. The new dad called watching her smile the coolest thing ever. And we joke that caring for a newborn is sometimes like having a baby pet monkey. Sprouse said he's surprised by how much he loves being a girl dad, especially dressing Sylvie in cute outfits. Sprouse joked that Sylvie may have inherited his laid-back personality, calling her a lazy bone. The couple announced her arrival earlier this week with a Dodgers-themed family photo and joked, "We took Labor Day literally this year."
2: Fans usually ask for a selfie or an autograph, but unless it's something like a hidden body part, celebs that are agreeable usually don't balk. Kim Kardashian, however, had second and third thoughts about an item brought to her for her to sign. At a Skims event in Shanghai on Monday night, Kardashian was handed a pen and asked to sign her name in the middle of a fan's red crocodile bag. No stranger to high-end items, the entrepreneur hesitated as she knew the Hermes Birkin bag was pricey. How pricey? About $45,000 retail. "This feels illegal," Kardashian joked. "Oh my God, this feels blasphemous." This fan also got a selfie with Kimmy after she autographed the accessory.
1: $45,000 purse?
2: That's a Birkin bag.
1: Andy Cohn's a multimillionaire, but he still knows a bargain when he sees one. On his Andy Cohn Live, he revealed that he pays his babysitter $30 an hour to watch his two kids. "That sounds cheap to me, especially from somebody with your money," his pal Jeff Lewis responded. Cohn explained that the babysitter was actually there for 2 hours and 15 minutes and received $70. "I probably would have given her $100 for 2 hours, two kids," Lewis said. Lewis then revealed that his babysitter earns $37 an hour to watch just one kid, his 9-year-old daughter. So now you know the going rate to nannies of celebs' kids.
2: Charlie Sheen is coming back to TV, and he's bringing his dad, Martin, with him. They'll star as father and son on a comedy series called Happy Jack for AMC. Charlie will play Jack, who is a, quote, bit of a lifelong ne'er-do-well, who has two adult

0: daughters that his dad Martin helped raise. One of the daughters is named Kate, and she keeps Jack's company running and Jack functioning. The other daughter is Sam, a wild child who returns home with a new boyfriend who is Charlie's age. Charlie says, quote, "I've always heard the moments that truly matter happen when they're supposed to. The good folks at AMC have played a huge hand in deciding that moment is now. It's no secret that it's been a minute, and I'm thrilled to be going back on television in such a meaningful way in an equally wonderful show. Happy Jack will start filming next year and will premiere later in the year."
1: And it seems like everybody who's anybody was at Taylor Swift's wedding except Blake Lively, of course. Even Steven Spielberg and Tom Cruise were on the guest list, not to mention Jennifer Lopez, Tom Brady, Tom Hanks, Stevie Nicks, Paul McCartney, and Selena Gomez. And then there was Adam Sandler, who officiated the whole thing. But apparently there was somebody there, somebody huge, that we haven't heard of yet. Talk show Graham Norton says there was a big star at the wedding who hasn't been mentioned in the press. He won't say who it was, but he offered two clues. It's a guy he's never had on his own show. So now people are trying to figure it out. Entertainment Weekly noted that Norton has spoken in the past about his two dream guests, Brad Pitt and Leonardo DiCaprio, and Brad was at the wedding, but Leo's name has never been mentioned as a guest. He was, however, at the Norway-Brazil World Cup game just days later at MetLife Stadium, so he was in the area.
0: Oh.
1: Of course, Taylor and Travis were married at Madison Square Garden. This is the Sunny Morning Show.
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1: Sunny, good morning.
2: Good morning, Mark. How are you?
1: Good, buddy. Who's this?
2: This is Sean. What's going on, man?
1: Sean, what's up, man? Happy Thursday, bud.
2: We're playing for cash today, I heard.
1: We're playing for cash. Let's give it to you. What's your guess?
2: $275.88.
1: Sean is a fine guess, my friend, but it's also...
3: Your guess is too high.
1: Too high, Sean.
2: Getting excited, man.
1: All right, buddy.
2: It's all your fault.
1: Trust me, she knows everything's always my fault. Have a great morning. We'll chat soon. Try again, okay?
2: Thanks, man. Bye-bye.
3: 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We play Super High-Low every weekday morning three times between 6 and 9 and again before noon. 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
4: Good morning, I'm Jimmy Rosari. Here's today's top trending stories on Sunny 101.5. The village of Constantine has lifted a boil water advisory that went into effect Monday after a water main break Sunday in the 1000 block of South Washington Street. The break led to a village-wide water system shutdown Monday while repairs were completed. After water service was restored, the advisory remained in effect while required rounds of water quality testing were conducted. Officials said the required testing has been completed. Residents and businesses may resume normal use of village water. No Indiana retailers have been fined since the state banned the purchase of candy or soda using SNAP benefits. A spokesperson for the USDA's Food and Nutrition Administration said the agency has taken action 61 times this year against Indiana retailers for either criminal or administrative violations, but none have been related to the state's SNAP restrictions on pop and junk food. Indiana is one of 18 states approved by the USDA to test restrictions on the use of SNAP benefits to purchase unhealthy foods. Berrien, Cass, and Van Buren counties are starting to work out what replaces the Conexus Group as the body that oversees federal job training money in Southwest Michigan. A joint committee of county representatives met for the first time Wednesday in Cassopolis. It agreed a new public workforce development has to be created, whatever ends up doing the work under it, and heard three ways that could happen. Chicago Bears coach Ben Johnson said he knows the direction the team will go at quarterback in week 4, but won't publicly declare a starter. The Bears could take their decision all the way up until game day, with Johnson noting the team will know who's playing on Sunday against the New York Jets. Despite the pending nature against the NFL's number 2 defense in yards allowed, Johnson said deciding his starter won't be difficult. Case Keenum threw for 247 yards and accounted for 3 touchdowns in the Bears' 27-7 win over the Philadelphia Eagles on Monday. Stay up to date on all things trending with our daily on-demand podcast at sunny1015.com.
5: Mostly cloudy with scattered rain showers, a few thunderstorms possible this afternoon, high temperatures in the middle 70s. I'm Chief Meteorologist Carrie Pujo.

0: The best variety of the 80s, 90s, and today's on Sunny 101.5. Good morning. It's the McGills in the Morning and the Sunny Morning Show with Mark and Julie on your Thursday. Showers this afternoon, the high near 80. Here's some food news. Kraft mac and cheese.
1: Which I love.
0: Now comes in soda form.
1: No, thank you. No.
0: With its latest collaboration, Kraft may have officially crossed from unexpected into what are we even doing anymore?
1: Right.
0: Kraft Dinner is teaming up with Sally's Kraft Soda to launch KD Cream Soda, combining traditional cream soda flavor with a hint of Kraft mac and cheese, creating a sweet and savory drink that the companies describe as wonderfully strange. The limited release is available in Canada in 12-ounce cans through Amazon now, with select Walmart stores expected to carry it in early October.
1: It explains it to me that it's in Canada.
0: Yep.
1: So, because we're either going to drink cream soda and eat our mac and cheese, or we're not having it.
0: You have no interest?
1: We're not mixing it together.
0: No interest in trying it?
1: No.
0: How about this? Hidden Valley Ranch is getting a creepy makeover for Halloween with its first ever seasonal product, the limited edition Spooky Ranch. Dressing is colored black using fruit juice and cocoa and comes in a glow-in-the-dark bottle while keeping the familiar ranch flavor. It's gluten-free, contains no artificial flavors, will be available exclusively at Walmart starting this week.
1: There's some things you just don't need to mess with. Right. Just give me some good old ranch.
0: Here's some good news. I know you felt bad you missed out on this, but it's back. Candy company Brock's is known for its divisive candy corn and decided to drop a fragrance for the Halloween staple. Well, it sold out very quickly. I know you were bummed you did not get candy corn perfume.
1: Oh.
0: It's now Brock's is now dropping a second batch beginning today.
1: Okay.
0: Online, candycornseason.com.
1: Although I'm not sure I want to smell like food.
0: Oh, I do.
1: Oh, okay.
0: 100%. You kidding me?
1: Okay.
0: Yesterday was National Chocolate Milk Day. Apparently, the new thing now is to put stuff in your chocolate milk, add-ins, they call them. For example, people are now putting, the number one thing people put in their chocolate milk, caramel sauce.
1: Why?
0: I don't know.
1: Okay.
0: Nutella?
1: But these are like solids.
0: This one gets me vanilla extract. Just drink normal milk then.
1: Right.
0: Canned cherry pie filling.
1: Cherry chocolate?
0: In your chocolate milk.
1: Yeah, but that's not a drink. That's a solid.
0: Peppermint extract, whipped cream Oreo cookies.
1: Oh.
0: Uh-huh.
1: Now you have my attention.
0: Malt powder, peanut butter, and coffee.
1: So then your chocolate milk would taste like a chocolate malt with the powder in it. Actually, that's probably really good.
0: And finally, this is an absolute crime. A TikTok video is going super viral. We've just gone too far now.
1: Okay.
0: Julie, I'm telling you right now. this tariffs thing, this whatever's going on with the economy is now affecting me.
1: You're getting political.
0: I am. Because now
1: That's alarming.
0: It's affecting me.
1: Uh-oh.
0: Whatever's going on is affecting me because apparently Hot Pockets don't come with the sleeve anymore.
1: What do they come with?
0: Nothing.
1: Just a plain old Hot Pocket in a box?
0: So no more pocket, Julie. It's just now hot.
1: It's just a lava in a box.
0: They say you can't even afford the pocket. You just have to literally put it in the microwave like a peasant.
1: Oh, that's so wrong.
0: The pocket was the silver crisping sleeve.
1: Mm-hmm.
0: You would place the hot pocket inside while it was heating up.
1: And turning into hot lava, yes.
0: Now, they say the thing is it's been gone for a while. They began phasing it out in 2023.
1: Oh.
0: And the following year, they've even had a marketing campaign about it being retired. But now, it's like just now that people are finally realizing it.
1: Wait a minute.
0: Yeah, at the time, they said they adjusted their crust recipe so that the sleeve was no longer needed. They also claim they added 30% more pepperoni.
1: Hmm.
0: Yeah, so they do say that it eliminated like 5,000 tons of paper waste annually.
1: Oh, well, there it is.
0: It's
1: okay.
0: Called a hot pocket, Julie.
1: Yeah, well,
0: it should be hot and come in a pocket.
1: Well, you could put it in your pocket. How about that?
0: Well, if it's hot, that would be uncomfortable. this is the Sunny Morning Show.
2: 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Yeah. it's Sabrina Carpenter.
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2: Good morning.
1: Who's this?
2: This is Dawn.
1: Hello, Dawn. How are you?
2: I'm good. How are you?
1: Good. Dawn, you've been paying attention?
2: I have.
1: All right. What's your guess for the Super High Low Cash Jackpot?
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1: 265.17. Dawn, that guess is...
0: Your guess is too high.
1: Okay. All right, but I think that's very helpful.
2: Yes.
1: Maybe not at the moment to you, but it is for the for the future.
2: I'll take it.
1: All right, Dawn. Have a great day. Good luck.
2: Thanks.
1: See you. Bye.
0: Keep track of all the guesses and win the jackpot. We play Super High Low every weekday morning three times between 6 and 9. 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
1: And good morning. It's the McGills in the Morning of the Sunny Morning Show with Mark and Julie for your Thursday morning. 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
18: On Sunday, three experienced skydivers initiated a rescue mission after spotting a small plane crash into a Wisconsin cornfield. The group was preparing their own flight when they saw the plane disappear behind the trees and realized it had gone down with four people aboard. They asked their pilot to find a safe place for them to jump near the wreckage. They notified emergency crews. Then they parachuted into the area and rushed to help the passengers. One of the skydivers is a former paramedic and was able to assist a survivor with a very serious head injury until EMS arrived. All four people aboard on the plane survived and are expected to be okay. With the three taken to the hospital to be checked out, one of the rescuers says that after three decades of skydiving, it was the first time he'd ever jumped out of a plane to help someone in an emergency. So there you have it. Three skydivers, good people doing good things.
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1: Good morning, I'm Jim Irizarry. 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A fundraising campaign is underway to fund improvements to Milkweed Commons Pocket Park on Michigan Street in South Bend. The effort has a goal of raising $50,000. Charity Stowe, vice president of Milkweed Gardens Incorporated, said if they reach the goal in time, they'll receive a match grant. Organizers have raised about two-thirds of the $50,000 goal. They have until October 10th to raise the rest. Organizers plan to complete the improvements to the Pocket Park by spring. Rain didn't stop participants from rappelling down Liberty Tower in downtown South Bend on Wednesday to raise money for young people facing homelessness, abuse, and family difficulties. More than 20 participants rappelled down 26 stories of the tower for the Youth Service Bureau of St. Joseph County's 10th annual Over the Edge event. Christina McGovern, CEO of the YSB, said there are about 1,500 young people in St. Joseph County who experience homelessness every year. Each participant raised a minimum of $2,000. All proceeds go toward helping ensure young people in the community have access to safety, shelter, and the opportunity to succeed. Notre Dame's defense seems to have turned a corner. Four games into last season, it was answering questions about whether it was stout enough to help the Fighting Irish make a title run. Four games into this season, the numbers indicate there's not much doubt. The third-ranked Fighting Irish allow the fewest yards per game and second fewest points per game in the FBS heading into Saturday's game at North Carolina. They're yielding just 199.3 yards per game, the only FBS team allowing fewer than 200. While the Irish have given up 23 points, the defense has nearly offset that total by scoring three touchdowns themselves. Kickoff is at noon on Saturday. Our coverage gets underway with game day at 8 a.m. on your home for Fighting Irish football, Sunny 101.5 and Sports Radio WSBT. 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
2: Mostly cloudy with scattered rain showers, a few thunderstorms possible this afternoon, high temperatures in the middle 70s. I'm Chief Meteorologist Carrie Pujol.
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1: Sunny, good morning.
2: Good morning. How you doing?
1: Good, buddy. Who's this?
2: This is Tom.
1: Hey, Tom. How are you, man?
2: Good.
1: All right, Tommy. You're paying attention to the cash jackpot, I'm assuming?
2: I heard part of them.
1: All right. Well, that's how I got through college, Tom. I heard part of the lesson. And look at me. I turned out just fine.
2: Well, that's good.
1: Here we go, Tom. What's your guess for the cash jackpot for Super High-Low?
2: Let's try $2.50 and $0.50.
1: $2.50, $0.50. Correct? That's your guess?
2: Yeah.
1: All right. That guess, Tommy, is...
0: Your guess is too low.
1: Too low.
2: Okay.
1: All right. Write that down. Keep track. Try again. Have a great day. Thanks.
2: All right. You too. Thanks.
1: See you, buddy. Bye.
2: Bye.
0: Keep track of all the guesses and win the jackpot. We play Super High-Low every weekday morning 3 times between 6 and 9. 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
1: And good morning. It's the McGills in the morning of the Sunny Morning.

0: Lowe, whose brother is Rob Lowe, and his family shared a statement saying, "We are deeply heartbroken by the loss of our beloved Fiona. She was a loving young girl who was smart, creative, and loved to dance. She was adored by her sisters. She was deeply loved by her parents. In fact, she was the light of our lives. Her passing is devastating for our entire family, and we ask for prayers and privacy at this time." So sad.
1: Lance Bass is set to be honored at the annual Breakthrough T1D Los Angeles Gala next month. The NSYNC member and type 1 diabetes advocate will receive the Spotlight Award during the event on October 10th. The gala raises funds to support research focused on curing, preventing, and treating type 1 diabetes. Bass received his diabetes diagnosis during the COVID-19 pandemic and went public with it in 2024. Breakthrough T1D was rebranded from JDRF. Mary Tyler Moore was the international chairperson of the organization until her death in 2017.
0: Dylan Sprouse has revealed the name of his new baby daughter on his Wildman podcast. The actor confirmed he and his wife Barbara have named their new bundle of joy Sylvie, S-Y-L-V-I-E. The new dad called watching her smile the coolest thing ever. And we joke that caring for a newborn is sometimes like having a baby pet monkey. Sprouse said he's surprised by how much he loves being a girl dad, especially dressing Sylvie in cute outfits. Sprouse joked that Sylvie may have inherited his laid-back personality, calling her a lazy bone. The couple announced her arrival earlier this week with a Dodgers-themed family photo and joked, "We took Labor Day literally this year."
1: Fans usually ask for a selfie or an autograph, but unless it's something like a hidden body part, celebs that are agreeable usually don't balk. Kim Kardashian, however, had second and third thoughts about an item brought to her for her to sign. At a Skims event in Shanghai on Monday night, Kardashian was handed a pen and asked to sign her name in the middle of a fan's red crocodile bag. No stranger to high-end items, the entrepreneur hesitated as she knew the Hermes Birkin bag was pricey. How pricey? About $45,000 retail. "This feels illegal," Kardashian joked. "Oh my God, this feels blasphemous." This fan also got a selfie with Kimmy after she autographed the accessory.
0: $45,000 purse?
1: That's a Birkin bag.
0: Andy Cohn's a multimillionaire, but he still knows a bargain when he sees one. On his Andy Cohn Live, he revealed that he pays his babysitter $30 an hour to watch his two kids. "That sounds cheap to me, especially from somebody with your money," his pal Jeff Lewis responded. Cohn explained that the babysitter was actually there for 2 hours and 15 minutes and received $70. "I probably would have given her $100 for 2 hours, two kids," Lewis said. Lewis then revealed that his babysitter earns $37 an hour to watch just one kid, his 9-year-old daughter. So now you know the going rate to nannies of celebs' kids.
1: Charlie Sheen is coming back to TV, and he's bringing his dad, Martin, with him. They'll star as father and son on a comedy series called Happy Jack for AMC. Charlie will play Jack, who is a, quote, bit of a lifelong ne'er-do-well, who has two adult daughters that his dad, Martin, helped raise. One of the daughters is named Kate, and she keeps Jack's company running and Jack functioning. The other daughter is Sam, a wild child who returns home with a new boyfriend who is Charlie's age. Charlie says, quote, "I've always heard the moments that truly matter happen when they're supposed to. The good folks at AMC have played a huge hand in deciding that moment is now. It's no secret that it's been a minute, and I'm thrilled to be going back on television in such a meaningful way in an equally wonderful show." Happy Jack will start filming next year and will premiere later in the year.
0: And it seems like everybody who's anybody was at Taylor Swift's wedding except Blake Lively, of course. Even Steven Spielberg and Tom Cruise were on the guest list, not to mention Jennifer Lopez, Tom Brady, Tom Hanks, Stevie Nicks, Paul McCartney, and Selena Gomez. And then there was Adam Sandler, who officiated the whole thing. But apparently there was somebody there, somebody huge, that we haven't heard of yet. Talk show Graham Norton says there was a big star at the wedding who hasn't been mentioned in the press. He won't say who it was, but he offered two clues. It's a guy he's never had on his own show. So now people are trying to figure it out. Entertainment Weekly noted that Norton has spoken in the past about his two dream guests, Brad Pitt and Leonardo DiCaprio, and Brad was at the wedding, but Leo's name has never been mentioned as a guest. He was, however, at the Norway-Brazil World Cup game just days later at MetLife Stadium, so he was in the area.
1: Oh.
0: Of course, Taylor and Travis were married at Madison Square Garden. This is the Sunday Morning Show.

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1: Good morning, I'm Jimmy Rosari. Here's today's top trending stories on Sunny 101.5. Hoosiers will continue to see some relief at the pumps amid soaring gas prices. Indiana Governor Mike Braun announced the suspension of the state gas tax has been extended through November 4th. Farmers will also benefit from newly lifted restrictions for dyed diesel, allowing farmers to use the diesel for any farm-related activities. The renewal comes as global oil supply continues to see disruptions from the Russia-Ukraine war and Houthi drone attacks in Saudi Arabia that shut down a major pipeline. The Berrien County Sheriff's Office is warning about scammers impersonating federal law enforcement officers. The scammers are posing as FBI, DEA, and other officials to get you to send them money, all by intimidating you and sharing intimate details about you to prove their legitimacy. If you think you're a victim of a scam or have received a similar phone call, reach out to your local police department to file a report. The White Sox used a big first inning and a three-run homer from Chase Mydroth to propel them to a 7-3 win over the Houston Astros to sweep their American League wildcard series. It's the first time Chicago has won a playoff series since beating Houston in the World Series in 2005. Pinch hitter Gavin Sheets blasted a two-run homer. San Diego swept the Chicago Cubs out of the National League wildcard series with a 4-1 victory in Game 2 last night. Max Fried dominated the Red Sox in the playoffs for the second straight year. Cody Bellinger and Luis Garcia Jr. homered. The Yankees rolled to a 9-2 win that completed a two-game sweep. Alec Bohm put Philadelphia ahead with a two-out homer in the 10th inning. The Phillies beat the Atlanta Braves 4-3 to force a decisive third game in their National League wildcard series, which is tonight at 8 p.m. on NBC. Stay up to date on all things trending with our daily on-demand podcast at sunny1015.com.
2: Mostly cloudy with scattered rain showers, a few thunderstorms possible this afternoon, high temperatures in the middle 70s. I'm Chief Meteorologist Carrie Pujol.
0: He says he's right. She knows he's not. 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

0: The best variety of the 80s, 90s, and today's on Sunny 101.5. Good morning. It's the McGills in the Morning and the Sunny Morning Show with Mark and Julie on your Thursday. Chance of rain this afternoon, the high near 80. All right. Interesting question online, and I think I know the answer to this for you.
1: For me? You're going to answer it for me?
0: I am.
1: Okay.
0: It says that most of us, more than 90% of us, walking the face of this earth, have been suspended from school at least once in our life.
1: Okay.
0: I would say you've never been suspended from school.
1: That, in fact, is true.
0: Right?
1: Yes.
0: You were a goody two-shoes.
1: I never even got a detention. And the only reason I got one was because I never had had one. And one of my favorite teachers said, here you go. And she wrote me a detention because she said, you cannot leave school without getting one.
0: Yeah. Would you say yes or no? I have been suspended from school.
1: Yes, you have.
0: Why would you say that?
1: I don't know.
0: I have not been suspended from school.
1: Oh, okay. Okay.
0: All right. Have you? 574-236-1015 is the phone number. 574-236-1015.
1: I bet you had a detention.
0: I don't think I have. I will tell you this, the worst thing I ever did in school. So here's the thing about me. I'm involved in a lot of nefarious activities back in the day. I was never the ringleader. I was always involved, so I was that guy. I was
1: on the outskirts.
0: I was on the outskirts guy. I enjoyed the payoff, right? I enjoyed the crime without having to do the time.
1: Oh, so you're that guy.
0: The worst thing I did in school was in first grade.
1: Nobody cares what you did in first grade.
0: Some truck drivers did because we used to throw rocks at trucks.
1: Oh.
0: And it was just it was just dumb kid stuff, right?
1: That is not dumb kid stuff.
0: It was dumb kid stuff. We were in first grade. Like, we could even throw that far.
1: You don't throw rocks at cars.
0: Well, we did in first grade. Anyway, so I'm in the principal's office. My mom was the president of the PTA. That can't surprise you.
1: Yeah, no, it doesn't, but she was not happy, I'm sure.
0: Well, and she walked into the school, and I'm in Mr. LaBianca's office, Carmen, the principal, and she sees the back of my head, and she comes storming into his office and says, "What did he do?" And Mr. LaBianca, God rest his soul, said, "Barb, it's being taken care of. Please leave my office."
1: Oh.
0: So she did, and then, you know, I was afraid to go home, so I asked,
1: I
0: asked Mr. LaBianca if I could live with him. So that was it. But yeah, I was...
1: What possessed you to throw rocks at cars?
0: I don't know. Trucks. Trucks. Oh. We had like a truck depot down the road. I don't know. We were... What are you in first grade?
1: I mean,
0: six?
1: Why wouldn't you just like throw a snowball or something that was not dangerous?
0: Because it was March.
1: Oh, well, okay.
0: I don't know. I don't know. I'm sure like Jerry Evans or Robbie Cabot, some bad influence on me, told me to do it.
1: Come on. You were the bad influence,
0: no,
1: I'm sure.
0: Not
1: it was
0: at
1: your
0: all.
1: Idea.
0: And then the only other thing that we did, and I didn't do it, and I'm not proud of this, is we locked a kid in a locker.
1: What?
0: I told you that story.
1: Why would you do that?
0: I didn't.
1: That you're a bully.
0: I was not. I didn't.
1: You said we.
0: I didn't do it. I meant we as a collective class.
1: That poor kid.
0: No, he had it coming.
1: Oh, see, you are terrible.
0: His nickname was...
1: Shame on you.
0: His nickname was Squirrel.
1: And that was probably something you came up with.
0: Not me. Again, Robbie Cabot or Jerry Evans.
1: Okay, I'm going to have to go talk to Robbie.
0: All right, 574-236-1015. Jake says he got suspended after bringing a live chicken to school.
1: Well.
0: Because his friend dared him to. The chicken apparently escaped during lunch and caused absolute chaos. Let's see. Maya got suspended for replacing the school announcements with a recording of her doing dramatic movie trailer voiceovers. She reportedly ended the announcements with, "Coming this Friday, the cafeteria."
1: Okay, that is brilliant. Brilliant. I love it.
0: Lily got suspended for repeatedly putting a tiny rubber duck on the principal's desk without anybody seeing her do it.
1: She, why?
0: After
1: That's
0: several
1: so cute.
0: Days, the principal apparently started asking who was responsible, and Noah was suspended for after bringing a ridiculously large inflatable dinosaur to school and trying to sneak it into class.
1: Does that sound like someone I know?
0: Yep, Robbie Cabot and Jerry Evans.
1: Not Mark at all, huh?
0: All right, 574-236-1015. All right, more text coming up. Ever been suspended? What was it for? It's the Sunny Morning Show.
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0: The best variety of the 80s, 90s, and today's on Sunny 101.5. Good morning. It's the McGill's in the morning and the Sunny Morning Show with Mark and Julie on your Thursday. Chance of rain this afternoon, the high near 80. 574-236-1015 is the phone number and the text line this morning. According to a new survey, more than half of us have been suspended from school at least once. I have not.
1: Well, but it sounds to me like most of the people you hung out with did.
0: I don't know. I do remember detentions being handed out. I don't really, like, it was a long time ago.
1: Yeah, literally no one I hung out with ever would even have been in the hemisphere of getting suspended.
0: Seriously. We were in the hemisphere.
1: Yeah, it sounds like
0: it. Yeah. Although the fact that I can no longer do this. Let me just say that right now. But the fact that in high school, I could hit a curveball, it got me a long way in high school.
1: Okay, so you're saying sports got you everywhere.
0: I didn't say that, Julie. Mm. I said that because I could hit a curveball in high school, and we had a really good baseball team and went to state 3 of my 4 years, won state 2 of my 4 years, and I could hit a curveball. Let's just say that I may have gotten away with.
1: You may have avoided a suspension or two.
0: I don't know that I ever did anything that was suspension worthy.
1: But you were close.
0: But if it were close, let's just say if I were on the fence of a suspension.
1: You fell on the right side of it.
0: The fact that I could hit a curveball put me on the right side of it.
1: What you're saying is you were kind of a problem child.
0: I'm not saying that at all.
1: Oh, no. I'm saying that.
0: Yeah, but I was a really good kid. Like, okay. I was.
1: Well, that makes me happy.
0: Yeah, well. You're learning that for the first time?
1: I'm surprised by that.
0: Why?
1: Because I feel like you were the kid that all the teachers were like, "Oh, I got him in my class. He's gonna cause a ruckus through every minute of the hour that I have him in class."
0: That is offensive.
1: How many times did they have to tell you, "Can you please stop talking? Pay attention."
0: Well, that may have happened, but I also think that a lot of the, so, like, I would imagine a lot of the teachers were excited to have me.
1: Why?
0: Because they knew that I was going to become a huge radio star. I think they actually would, I would imagine in the teacher's lounge.
1: Uh-huh. They were all talking about you.
0: They were saying, you know what? That McGill, he's going to become a regional treasure someday.
1: A Midwestern gem.
0: A Midwestern gem. South Bend's favorite son.
1: Wow, you should be suspended just for that sentence.
0: Dexter Chris, in eighth grade art class, I put a rubber band around a sink sprayer as a prank.
1: Ooh.
0: Nobody used that sink until the next class when the teacher turned it on and got soaked.
1: Oops.
0: I received 3 days of in-school suspension. That doesn't really count. Right, in-school suspension?
1: No, that's still suspended. Yeah.
0: Let's see. 574-236-1015. Marcus, I was suspended for skipping class. The absurd part about this was the punishment for skipping school was being told to stay home and skip school.
1: that sounds about right.
0: Let's see. 574-236-1015. Let's see, Brandon, I kept parking in our principal had a reserved spot, and every single day I would get to school before him and I would park at his parking spot.
1: Well, I don't know what he expected to happen, but I'm pretty sure a suspension is in your future.
0: And Mason, I was suspended after a friend and I used silly string on a teacher on the last day before Christmas break. let's see. I skipped one class because I was scared the teacher would yell at me for being late. So I sat in the hallway and did schoolwork instead and got a 2-week suspension.
1: Wow. Wow.
0: Let's see. And Dylan, I was suspended because I walked out of gym after cleaning a closet. A teacher somehow decided we were planning a food fight. The school later checked the footage and realized the accusation was wrong, but I still got suspended.
1: Oh, that's unfair.
0: And let's do one more here. Let's see. And Sophie says, my teacher sent me to suspension because my clothes made a rustling noise.
1: What?
0: No.
1: Okay, so some of these seem like they're very unfair.
0: Yeah, I would agree.
1: So, if you did get a suspension in school,
0: well,
1: you maybe didn't deserve it.
0: It's just what I feel bad for with Sophie,
1: mm-hmm.
0: with the rustling clothes.
1: Mm-hmm.
0: Had Sophie been able to hit a curveball, she would have been just fine.
1: Been fine.
0: Uh-huh. This is the Sunday Morning Show.
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1: Good morning, I'm Jim Irizarry. Here's today's top trending stories on Sunny 101.5. The village of Constantine has lifted a boil water advisory that went into effect Monday after a water main break Sunday in the 1000 block of South Washington Street. The break led to a village-wide water system shutdown Monday while repairs were completed. After water service was restored, the advisory remained in effect while required rounds of water quality testing were conducted. Officials said the required testing has been completed. Residents and businesses may resume normal use of village water. No Indiana retailers have been fined since the state banned the purchase of candy or soda using SNAP benefits. A spokesperson for the USDA's Food and Nutrition Administration said the agency has taken action 61 times this year against Indiana retailers for either criminal or administrative violations, but none have been related to the state's SNAP restrictions on pop and junk food. Indiana is one of 18 states approved by the USDA to test restrictions on the use of SNAP benefits to purchase unhealthy foods. Berrien, Cass, and Van Buren counties are starting to work out what replaces the Conexus Group as the body that oversees federal job training money in southwest Michigan. A joint committee of county representatives met for the first time Wednesday in Cassopolis. It agreed a new public workforce development has to be created, whatever ends up doing the work under it, and heard three ways that could happen. Chicago Bears coach Ben Johnson said he knows the direction the team will go at quarterback in week four, but won't publicly declare a starter. The Bears could take their decision all the way up until game day, with Johnson noting the team will know who's playing on Sunday against the New York Jets. Despite the pending nature against the NFL's number two defense in yards allowed, Johnson said deciding his starter won't be difficult. Case Keenum threw for 247 yards and accounted for three touchdowns in the Bears' 27-7 win over the Philadelphia Eagles on Monday. Stay up to date on all things trending with our daily on-demand podcast at sunny1015.com.
2: Mostly cloudy with scattered rain showers, a few thunderstorms possible this afternoon, high temperatures in the middle 70s. I'm Chief Meteorologist Carrie Pujol.
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0: The best variety of the 80s, 90s, and today's on Sunny 101.5. Good morning. How are you? Happy Thursday. It's the McGills in the Morning and the Sunny Morning Show with Mark and Julie. Chance of rain this afternoon. Today's high 80. All right. I am filled once again with hope. I am filled with optimism.
1: I'm worried.
0: I feel this is my year.
1: For what?
0: I feel that I have been so close in the past.
1: We're all on the edge of our seats. What are you going to do?
0: People has opened their annual Sexiest Man Alive voting. Why is that funny to you?
1: I don't know. Okay, please continue.
0: Readers can vote now through October 12th. Last name is spelled MC capital G-I-L-L for the record. Will Ferrell is campaigning hard as usual, and newcomers Connor Story and Hudson Williams are nominees. Do you know either one of those guys?
1: Connor Story?
0: Connor Story, S-T-O-R-R-I-E, or Hudson Williams?
1: Connor Story, but not Hudson Williams.
0: All right. I can't lose to a nobody.
1: A nobody. Okay. Okay.
0: You can vote for Travis Kelce and Machine Gun Kelly under the Sexiest Cat Dad category.
1: Oh, okay. I didn't know there was categories.
0: Well, last year's winner, by the way, of that was Jonathan Bailey.
1: Oh, for sure.
0: These are the categories. You tell me which one. So I'm at this point.
1: The best cat dad.
0: we don't own a cat, Julie.
1: Okay.
0: But well, I understand that probably at this point in my life, I'm not the youngest spry chicken anymore.
1: You don't have to be young.
0: So I'm not even going for the overall.
1: Okay.
0: Like, there are different categories. For example, okay. You tell me if you think any of these categories I could win for people's Sexiest Man Alive.
1: Oh, okay, I'm going to tell you right now, you have got it for the worst dad jokes.
0: Don't think that's a category.
1: Oh, okay. Well, shoot, you had that one in the bag. Okay. Best, well, what else do we have?
0: Best smile.
1: Okay. Oh, keep. I just want to hear them all.
0: Best hair.
1: Uh-huh.
0: Best eyes.
1: Mm-hmm.
0: I think I've got a shot for this one.
1: Okay.
0: Best jawline.
1: Okay. Okay.
0: What? I'm chiseled. Are you telling me I'm not...
1: Sorry. Is there more categories? Can we hear the rest?
0: Are you telling me I don't have a chiseled jawline?
1: No, not really.
0: Best beard?
1: Okay, well, you do have a beard.
0: Best style? Best dressed? Then how about this one? If you don't think best jawline, how about best physique?
1: Best physique. All right. Looking good, McGill.
0: Best arms?
1: Best... Oh, okay. Jonathan Bailey has the best legs.
0: Best... That's offensive. Have you seen my legs?
1: Okay, but you got good calves.
0: No, I do. Look.
1: Okay, oh, very nice.
0: Look how hot my legs are.
1: They're very hairy.
0: That makes them sexy,
1: okay.
0: Julie. You must not know sexy.
1: Obviously.
0: I'm bringing sexy back.
1: Okay.
0: Best hands, best voice.
1: You do have good man hands.
0: I do have.
1: I have told you that before. You have good man hands.
0: I have pretty hands.
1: Yes.
0: Best voice, best laugh, best walk.
1: Well, there you go. You skimmed right over best voice. You've got a great voice.
0: Yeah, I don't want to be that's not what I want to be known for.
1: Okay.
0: I want a chiseled jawline with a nice physique and good legs. Best walk, best side profile, best formal wear, best casual look, best gym look, best just woke up look. That's not good. Best photogenic face. Best facial expressions. Oh, how about this one?
1: Okay.
0: Best flirting skills.
1: Oh, my.
0: How you doing?
1: Okay, listen. You have done this to me before where you've said, I'm going to bring the smolder.
0: I am.
1: And you literally, can't. When you look at me like that.
0: It's Thursday morning.
1: Yeah. Because is that from Rapunzel?
0: Yeah.
1: Yeah, okay. So... He says, I'm gonna give you the smolder.
0: Yeah.
1: He looks at me and I'm terrified.
0: Yeah. Because
1: it looked like a scary face.
0: No, you at this early on a Thursday morning, you can't handle the smolder. You're not getting it. Best eye contact, best dance moves. Best dance moves.
1: I mean, maybe.
0: Best glow up and best overall look. Best husband material.
1: There you go. There you go.
0: Best Looks Better in Person Award. Best Looks Better in Pictures Award.
1: There's a lot of categories.
0: A lot of categories. There's got to be one that I fit in.
1: Yeah, obviously.
0: All right. Again, you can now vote through October 12th. MC capital GILL is the last name. I'm filled with hope and optimism.
1: You keep that up, sir.
0: Yeah, absolutely. It's the Sunny Morning Show. And did you know that libraries rent or you can take out more than books?
1: Well, sure. Movies, CDs.
0: Oh, no. How about power tools?
1: What?
0: Yeah, hang on. That story coming up.
1: Now you've got my attention.
0: On the Sunny Morning Show. 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
0: And good morning. It's the McGills in the Morning of the Sunny Morning Show with Mark and Julie for your Thursday morning. 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
1: On Sunday, three experienced skydivers initiated a rescue mission after spotting a small plane crash into a Wisconsin cornfield. The group was preparing their own flight when they saw the plane disappear behind the trees and realized it had gone down with four people aboard. They asked their pilot to find a safe place for them to jump near the wreckage. They notified emergency crews. Then they parachuted into the area and rushed to help the passengers. One of the skydivers is a former paramedic and was able to assist a survivor with a very serious head injury until EMS arrived. All four people aboard on the plane survived and are expected to be okay. With the three taken to the hospital to be checked out, one of the rescuers says that after 3 decades of skydiving, it was the first time he'd ever jumped out of a plane to help someone in an emergency. So there you have it. Three skydivers, good people doing good things.
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1: And good morning, it's the McGills in the morning of the Sunny Morning Show on your Thursday. 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Some sad news to start out this morning. Chad Lowe's daughter Fiona has died at the age of 13. Lowe, whose brother is Rob Lowe, and his family shared a statement saying, "We are deeply heartbroken by the loss of our beloved Fiona. She was a loving young girl who was smart, creative, and loved to dance. She was adored by her sisters. She was deeply loved by her parents. In fact, she was the light of our lives. Her passing is devastating for our entire family, and we ask for prayers and privacy at this time." So sad.
2: Lance Bass is set to be honored at the annual Breakthrough T1D Los Angeles Gala next month. The NSYNC member and type 1 diabetes advocate will receive the Spotlight Award during the event on October 10th. The gala raises funds to support research focused on curing, preventing, and treating type 1 diabetes. Bass received his diabetes diagnosis during the COVID-19 pandemic and went public with it in 2024. Breakthrough T1D was rebranded from JDRF. Mary Tyler Moore was the international chairperson of the organization until her death in 2017.
1: Dylan Sprouse has revealed the name of his new baby daughter on his Wildman podcast. The actor confirmed he and his wife Barbara have named their new bundle of joy Sylvie, S-Y-L-V-I-E. The new dad called watching her smile the coolest thing ever. And we joke that caring for a newborn is sometimes like having a baby pet monkey. Sprouse said he's surprised by how much he loves being a girl dad, especially dressing Sylvie in cute outfits. Sprouse joked that Sylvie may have inherited his laid-back personality, calling her a lazy bone. The couple announced her arrival earlier this week with a Dodgers-themed family photo and joked, "We took Labor Day literally this year."
2: Fans usually ask for a selfie or an autograph, but unless it's something like a hidden body part, celebs that are agreeable usually don't balk. Kim Kardashian, however, had second and third thoughts about an item brought to her for her to sign. At a Skims event in Shanghai on Monday night, Kardashian was handed a pen and asked to sign her name in the middle of a fan's red crocodile bag. No stranger to high-end items, the entrepreneur hesitated as she knew the Hermes Birkin bag was pricey. How pricey? About $45,000 retail. "This feels illegal," Kardashian joked. "Oh my God, this feels blasphemous." This fan also got a selfie with Kimmy after she autographed the accessory.
1: $45,000 purse?
2: That's a Birkin bag.
1: Andy Cohn's

0: a multimillionaire. But he still knows a bargain when he sees one. On his Andy Cohen Live, he revealed that he pays his babysitter $30 an hour to watch his two kids. That sounds cheap to me, especially from somebody with your money, his pal Jeff Lewis responded. Cohen explained that the babysitter was actually there for 2 hours and 15 minutes and received $70. I probably would have given her $100 for 2 hours, two kids, Lewis said. Lewis then revealed that his babysitter earns $37 an hour to watch just one kid, his 9-year-old daughter. So now you know the going rate to nannies of celebs' kids.
1: Charlie Sheen is coming back to TV, and he's bringing his dad, Martin, with him. They'll star as father and son on a comedy series called Happy Jack for AMC. Charlie will play Jack, who is a, quote, bit of a lifelong ne'er-do-well, who has two adult daughters that his dad, Martin, helped raise. One of the daughters is named Kate, and she keeps Jack's company running and Jack functioning. The other daughter is Sam, a wild child who returns home with a new boyfriend who is Charlie's age. Charlie says, quote, I've always heard the moments that truly matter happen when they're supposed to. The good folks at AMC have played a huge hand in deciding that moment is now. It's no secret that it's been a minute, and I'm thrilled to be going back on television in such a meaningful way in an equally wonderful show. Happy Jack will start filming next year and will premiere later in the year.
0: And it seems like everybody who's anybody was at Taylor Swift's wedding except Blake Lively, of course. Even Steven Spielberg and Tom Cruise were on the guest list, not to mention Jennifer Lopez, Tom Brady, Tom Hanks, Stevie Nicks, Paul McCartney, and Selena Gomez. And then there was Adam Sandler, who officiated the whole thing. But apparently there was somebody there, somebody huge, that we haven't heard of yet. Talk show Graham Norton says there was a big star at the wedding who hasn't been mentioned in the press. He won't say who it was, but he offered two clues. It's a guy he's never had on his own show. So now people are trying to figure it out. Entertainment Weekly noted that Norton has spoken in the past about his two dream guests, Brad Pitt and Leonardo DiCaprio, and Brad was at the wedding, but Leo's name has never been mentioned as a guest. He was, however, at the Norway-Brazil World Cup game just days later at MetLife Stadium, so he was in the area.
1: Oh.
0: Of course, Taylor and Travis were married at Madison Square Garden. This is the Sunny.

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1: Good morning, I'm Jim Irizarry. Here's today's top trending stories on Sunny 101.5. A fundraising campaign is underway to fund improvements to Milkweed Commons Pocket Park on Michigan Street in South Bend. The effort has a goal of raising $50,000. Charity Stowe, vice president of Milkweed Gardens Incorporated, said if they reach the goal in time, they'll receive a match grant. Organizers have raised about two-thirds of the $50,000 goal. They have until October 10th to raise the rest. Organizers plan to complete the improvements to the Pocket Park by spring. Rain didn't stop participants from rappelling down Liberty Tower in downtown South Bend on Wednesday to raise money for young people facing homelessness, abuse, and family difficulties. More than 20 participants rappelled down 26 stories of the tower for the Youth Service Bureau of St. Joseph County's 10th annual Over the Edge event. Christina McGovern, CEO of the YSB, said there are about 1,500 young people in St. Joseph County who experience homelessness every year. Each participant raised a minimum of $2,000. All proceeds go toward helping ensure young people in the community have access to safety, shelter, and the opportunity to succeed. Notre Dame's defense seems to have turned a corner. Four games into last season, it was answering questions about whether it was stout enough to help the Fighting Irish make a title run. Four games into this season, the numbers indicate there's not much doubt. The third-ranked Fighting Irish allow the fewest yards per game and second fewest points per game in the FBS heading into Saturday's game at North Carolina. They're yielding just 199.3 yards per game, the only FBS team allowing fewer than 200. While the Irish have given up 23 points, the defense has nearly offset that total by scoring three touchdowns themselves. Kickoff is at noon on Saturday. Our coverage gets underway with game day at 8 a.m. on your home for Fighting Irish football, Sunny 101.5 and Sports Radio WSBT. Stay up to date on all things trending with our daily on-demand podcast at sunny1015.com.
2: Mostly cloudy with scattered rain showers, a few thunderstorms possible this afternoon, high temperatures in the middle 70s. I'm Chief Meteorologist Carrie Pujol.
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0: The best variety of the 80s, 90s, and today's on Sunny 101.5. Good morning. It's Mark and Julie, the McGills in the morning and the Sunny Morning Show on your Thursday. More rain this afternoon. Today's high near 80. The most valuable card in your wallet might actually be your library card. These days, a lot of library cards are good for much more than books and movies. Libraries around the country are increasingly offering libraries of things where patrons can borrow everything from tools to toys. For example, at the Pennsylvania's Robinson Township Library, it lends out American Girl dolls.
1: Oh, that's awesome.
0: Berkeley Public Library in California has an entire tool lending collection.
1: Okay, this is fascinating to me. I love this idea.
0: Ghost hunting kits are available from Richland Library in South Carolina.
1: Okay, that's fun.
0: At Westerville Public Library in Ohio, you can borrow framed artwork.
1: For what reason?
0: Well, why not? Like if you're having a party or something, maybe they've got nicer pictures than you do.
1: Oh, okay.
0: And you want to
1: dress up your house.
0: You want to impress the folks.
1: Okay.
0: That's kind of cool. And then, like, or like if you get tired of art, you can just
1: switch it out for another piece.
0: Rotate.
1: Huh.
0: Libraries near Dayton, Ohio have practical gear like pressure washers and steam cleaners.
1: That's awesome.
0: Wright Public Library in Oakwood, Ohio offers a pottery wheel with clay and paint.
1: Oh, that's great.
0: Yes. We could finally recreate the scene from Ghost.
1: And here I'm thinking, oh, you could have such a fun birthday party, like, project for kids or something, right? No. You go to immediately.
0: Ghost. But I want to be, no, but listen, I want to be Demi Moore.
1: And I get to stand behind you.
0: You get to stand behind me.
1: That sounds like so much fun.
0: Absolutely. Let's see. The same Ohio library also has Wi-Fi hotspots you can borrow, and even a unicycle to lend.
1: Oh, that seems dangerous.
0: They say they do not have. You can lend. Get a unicycle from this library. You can't get a normal bike.
1: Well, that'd be nice if you could borrow a bike, right?
0: No, but they say it's too tired.
1: Oh, Mark.
0: In Dayton, Ohio, you can check out museum passes through local libraries. You could also rent things like telescopes, ukuleles. Oh, we need to find out at the St. Joseph County Library.
1: Rents out a ukulele.
0: Ukuleles. Guitars.
1: Maybe an accordion.
0: Electronic keyboards.
1: There you go.
0: Video game consoles, board games, jigsaw puzzles, cake pans.
1: Oh.
0: Food dehydrators, sewing machines.
1: You know, because those kind of things you don't need every day.
0: Knitting needles.
1: Right? Yeah.
0: Gardening tools, seeds, bird watching kits, magnifying glasses, thermal cameras, radon detectors, projectors, microphones, digital cameras, camcorders, science experiment kits.
1: That's awesome.
0: Yeah, I mean, all this stuff. Yoga kits. Electricity testing equipment.
1: Oh.
0: Percussion instruments, noise canceling headphones. What?
1: I was totally thinking it.
0: Yeah. Bike helmets. And
1: I feel like that's something you should probably already have if you have a bike.
0: Yeah, probably.
1: Yeah.
0: But if you have a normal bike, be careful. It's too tired.
1: Mm.
0: And pet care kits. That's interesting, right?
1: Mm-hmm.
0: By the way, not just women get the ick, men get the ick too.
1: We are just perfect, lovely creatures, there's no reason for that.
0: The men of Reddit are spilling the silliest reasons they've ever gotten the ick from a woman.
1: Oh.
0: We'll tell you coming up on the Sunny Morning Show.
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0: The best variety of the 80s, 90s, and today's on Sunny 101.5. Good morning. How are you? It's the McGills in the Morning and the Sunny Morning Show with Mark and Julie on your Thursday. Chance of rain this afternoon, the high near 80. It's not just women who get the ick. Men can get it too. The men of Reddit are spilling the silliest reasons they've ever gotten the ick from the woman they were seeing. All right. Somebody said she would not put on the seatbelt and said my car was annoying because of the beeping noise.
1: Oh, yeah. He might need to keep searching for someone else to sit in his front passenger seat.
0: Had an annoying beep because she wouldn't put on her seatbelt. Mm-hmm. She said she hated the sunset.
1: Who hates the sunset?
0: As I was admiring the sunset.
1: Mm-hmm.
0: We went to Chuck E. Cheese to drink cheap beer and eat bad pizza and play video games as a joke back in the 2000s. They had a digital photo booth that would combine your faces and show you what your kid would look like in the future. When we saw the result, I knew the relationship was cooked.
1: Oh, pass.
0: She burned the sausages on one side and the other side got no heat at all.
1: Okay, well, that's trainable, right?
0: Her laugh was like a hyena falling down a well.
1: Oh,
0: well. When making Kraft mac and cheese, she poured the cheese packet into the boiling water.
1: Oh, whoops.
0: She said, smee-smee, every time she got comfortable or excited. I felt like I was dating a Smurf.
1: Smee-smee?
0: S-M-E-E, smee-smee.
1: Okay, wow.
0: She ate ice cream, and the ice cream got all over her fingers. That didn't bother me, but what bothered me was that she refused to wash her hands and just rubbed her hands on her shirt and continued the entire date as normal.
1: Oh. These are, yeah, I guess I don't blame them. I would have, but I was surprised to hear that there was...
0: Yeah.
1: There was a lot of ick from women, but these things, very valid.
0: She ate a burger with a knife and fork. She called me bro.
1: Okay, wait a minute. I have done that before.
0: I know.
1: I have
0: icky.
1: Okay, sorry.
0: She called me bro.
1: Yeah, bro.
0: You call me bro.
1: I do. Sometimes I call you dude.
0: She ran for the bus, and I saw her running form. It's like Phoebe from Friends. She had an aggressively organized camera roll. Let's see. She said, I don't like fries.
1: Oh, well, there you go. Hard pass. Keep moving
0: on. This one bothers me because I've broken myself of the habit of this, but it bothers me. Like, over the weekend, I felt like I should do this. She clapped when the plane landed.
1: No. We don't do that. We're better than that, Mark.
0: I don't know that I am.
1: I think you are.
0: I felt bad. Like the pilot should get, you know, some.
1: You're applauding him for doing his job. He brought you safely to the airport. That is his job.
0: I have, you know, I both times I deplaned. I poked my head in the cockpit and I said, "Nice job, boys."
1: And they immediately grabbed security and yanked you out of there. Like, what are you doing up there?
0: You'd be proud of me, though, because mm-hmm. as I walked in, as I boarded the plane, mm-hmm. I just got back from North Carolina, as I boarded the plane, the captain mm-hmm. was standing right by the door greeting passengers,
1: and
0: I almost said to him, what's my line that I say to pilots a lot of times?
1: Well, there's a couple things.
0: I almost said to him,
1: go
0: but
1: ahead.
0: I didn't.
1: Go ahead.
0: I almost said, hey, bud, is your MapQuest up to date? You have Google Maps brought up?
1: No, this one I haven't heard. Why?
0: So he knows where he's going when we fly.
1: Well, see, that's why I thought you were going to ask him, hey, where are you headed to?
0: Oh, yeah. No, I did. But I remember the one time I'm like, hey, you guys have MapQuest? You want to borrow my phone for Google Maps?
1: And the other one I was thinking was you usually say something about you just flew in from somewhere, and boy, are your arms
0: my
1: tired.
0: My arms get tired, yeah. Julie. Let's see. She had a favorite spoon. She used the word yummy in public.
1: Hey, I have a favorite spoon.
0: Yeah, I know. You've said yummy in public, too. She wore socks to bed.
1: Ooh.
0: She asked him to explain a meme. She walked faster than him.
1: Okay, right now you are literally
0: describing
1: me.
0: You. She called every dog she saw a baby. She puts ketchup on eggs.
1: Ew.
0: She had a favorite parking spot. She took a selfie in the passenger seat while he was driving.
1: Well, so? Oh, come on. These are kind of ridiculous.
0: She was too good at parallel parking. That, however, my dear, is not you.
1: Oh, that's not true. I'm very good at parallel parking. Mm-hmm. I'm better than you are.
0: Oh, woman, please. This is the Sunny Morning Show. 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
2: Mostly cloudy with scattered rain showers. A few thunderstorms possible this afternoon. High temperatures in the middle 70s. I'm Chief Meteorologist Carrie Pujo.
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9: Mostly cloudy with scattered rain showers, a few thunderstorms possible this afternoon, high temperatures in the middle 70s. I'm Chief Meteorologist Carrie Pujo.
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16: 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Who's this?
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17: Oh, not too bad, Marco.
16: Excellent. Randy, we had a jackpot winner earlier this week. We're on a new one for some money. So I want to see that happen for you today, if possible. What do you think, Randy? What's the amount there?
17: I'm thinking $258.17.
16: $258.17, you think?
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0: Keep track of all the guesses and win the jackpot. We play Super High Low every weekday morning three times between 6 and 9 and again before noon. 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
10: Cloudy skies with some scattered showers possible this afternoon. The rain becomes likely this evening and into the overnight hours. Warm and humid with a high of 75. I'm WSBT 22 meteorologist Abby Wepler.
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0: Sunny 101.5, lunchtime 70s and 80s. In January of next year, that song will turn 50 years old. Rich Girl, Hall & Oates, Marco is my name. I know, hard to believe, huh? How you doing today? We're closer to the weekend. We'll be there before you know it, guys. Hope you're enjoying lunchtime 70s and 80s. Remember, tomorrow night, 5 o'clock, yours truly will kick off a totally 80s weekend with you during Traffic Jam. 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
10: Cloudy skies with some scattered showers possible this afternoon. The rain becomes likely this evening and into the overnight hours. Warm and humid with a high of 75. I'm WSBT 22 meteorologist Abby Wepler.
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10: Cloudy skies with some scattered showers possible this afternoon. The rain becomes likely this evening and into the overnight hours. Warm and humid with a high of 75. I'm WSBT 22 meteorologist Abby Wepler.
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So maybe we could make a wee of me and you. I'ma treat you right tonight, let's make it last forever. I promise you that no one else will ever treat you better. And if you don't believe me, please see I don't need no effort. All you gotta do is flip that switch before we

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9: 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So glad you're here as we get closer to the weekend. I'm Marco. Man, we got stuff to share with you today. Tombstone Pizza going Halloween. Remember Tom Cruise's dance routine in Risky Business? He recreated that recently. I got to introduce you to the Cat Whisperer. 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And I've got a little homework for you to do if you have some pennies. All that and more coming your way this afternoon. Plus Zed and Maren Morris and Halsey next.
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19: Rain showers are likely this evening and will carry us into the overnight hours. Overnight lows drop to 57. I'm WSBT 22 meteorologist Abby Wepler.
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Sunny 101.5. Hard to believe it's the first day of October. So I got to talk about Halloween because, you know, it's 4 weeks out from this Saturday. And obviously, candy corn has been all the rage lately. How would you feel if candy corn were added to pizza? Well, Tombstone is going to try and do it. You can either get it with pepperoni or five cheese frozen pizza plus three packets of candy corn and instructions for building the dessert meets dinner mashup yourself. The kits are going to be sold online in three drops. So they went on sale today, already sold out, but you got chances October 9th and 23rd to get one for just $1.31. Tell you what,

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5: Guess I have a pleasure of taking you to California for this one, and maybe it's not a surprise. Just imagine walking outside, seeing a deadly 5-foot African snake sitting right in a tree in your neighborhood. You'd freak out. You'd call the cops. You'd be like, you gotta get somebody out here to take care of this thing, man. It's gotta go. Well, it wasn't even real. Because, see, a guy used artificial intelligence to create a totally fake photo of the snake just to scare people. So, all the resources necessary were sent out to take care of this so-called critter when it wasn't there, wasting thousands of dollars in police resources. Should he go to jail? Right now, he might face jail time, but what do you think? Should he go to jail? 236-1015, 236-1015. Send me a text on that. I'd be curious to see what you have to say. And I get it. It's all in fun. But there's the other side, too, I said. So let's get your opinion on that, too.
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20: Rain showers are likely this evening and will carry us into the overnight hours. Overnight lows drop to 57. I'm WSBT 22 meteorologist Abby Wepler.

0: Sunny 101.5, Bruno Mars, Marco in the afternoon with you. All right, so check this out. Many of you might have some pennies still in your possession. Maybe you've even collected them through the years. If you want some homework tonight or for the next few days, if you got a lot, a rare 1943 bronze Lincoln penny valued at $235,000 came from a Texas family who've owned it since the 1960s. Now, why does that make a difference for you or I? Because there are 20 of them known to exist. So, you could have one of those in your possession. Odds are not in your favor, but maybe. And might I suggest an app for helping you with looking at your coins and the value that they are, too? Because I use it periodically. It's called CoinSnap, and it's free. All you got to do is take a picture of both sides of the coin. It tells you the value of it, roughly. You want to talk about an evening of entertainment? There you go.
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0: Rich.
1: Sunny 101.5. You know, there's nothing holding you back from winning some free money with Super Hilo. Randy played with me earlier on today. He was wrong with his guess, so we're trying again tomorrow morning. Three chances to do so between 6 and 9 with Mark and Julie. That jackpot, by the way, is somewhere between 100 and 1,000 bucks. We want to unload it this week. That'd be very cool. Two in the same week. Maybe. You guys got to figure it out tomorrow morning with Mark and Julie. If they don't get a winner, I'll play with you between 10 and noon tomorrow as well. Super High Low brought to you by Laura Dennison with Health Markets. I think we need to get you out of the workplace in just a bit. Does that sound good? Nico and Vince just ahead. Wham as well. And Harry Styles all coming up on Sunny 101.5.
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0: 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Huntrex is golden. Obviously, that K-pop Demon Hunter stuff's really, really popular. When that came out, it went to Netflix first. See, if the first movie did really well, one of the biggest runs they had on Netflix. So now, when the sequel comes out in 2029, they've already decided it is going to theaters. Again, K-pop Demon Hunters 2 should be out in theaters sometime in 2029. We don't have a release date just yet. Marco is my name. So glad you're on board with me. We're 4 days down in the work week now. Tomorrow, your weekend will be here. Notre Dame football action. We got that at noon. Notre Dame football action. They're in North Carolina this Saturday. Of course, game day before the game kicks off starts at 8 a.m. bright and early here this Saturday. Should be a great game. Go Irish. Justin Bieber and Prince next on Sunny 101.5.
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13: Rain showers are likely this evening and will carry us into the overnight hours. Overnight lows drop to 57. I'm WSBT 22 meteorologist Abby Wepler.

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Sunny 101.5, the best variety of the 80s, 90s, and today. And you guys see the Jennifer Hudson show yesterday, Tom Cruise making an appearance. If you remember during the movie Risky Business, he had a t-shirt, his underwear on, and he was dancing to Bob Seger's old-time rock and roll. Well, he did one of those three things yesterday while headed to the stage. He had clothes on, and he sort of danced, and it went

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11: Rain showers are likely this evening and will carry us into the overnight hours. Overnight lows drop to 57. I'm WSBT22 meteorologist Abby Wepler.
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0: Sunny 101.5, the best variety of the 80s, 90s, and today. This is Marco. You've heard of the show The Dog Whisperer? All fine and wonderful if you have a dog, but if you have a cat, they're difficult to understand, aren't they? They're moody. Sometimes they ignore you. Sometimes they wake you up in the middle of the night. So it looks like there may be a cat whisperer show coming soon. See what you think of this.
1: You love watching The Dog Whisperer. Now see The Cat Whisperer.
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0: Sunny 101.5, Marco in the Nighttime with you. Arnold Schwarzenegger taking on a new role that kind of surprises me as well. In the Prime Video, The Man with the Bag.
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0: On December 2nd, it'll be out. 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
13: Rain showers are likely this evening and will carry us into the overnight hours. Overnight lows drop to 57. I'm WSBT 22 meteorologist Abby Wepler.

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0: Sunny 101.5, Marco in the nighttime with you guys. I'm so glad you joined me today and looking forward to tomorrow. We'll have a lot of fun getting into a totally 80s weekend at 5 o'clock tomorrow night. Of course, Super High Low Plays. That happens tomorrow morning three times between 6 and 9 with Mark and Julie. If they don't get a winner, that cash jackpot, you and I get to play between 10 and noon tomorrow as well. And how many of you have a name for your car? I want to see them right now so that I can talk about them even more tomorrow. 236-1015, 236-1015. Text me the name of your car if you have a name for your car that you drive. 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Some could be funny, some serious, whatever it might be. 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Delilah's coming in at 8, just a few minutes from now.
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